planet here. Only pointing near here. So the point near here, and the rest say we. Yeah, that's it, that way you see we. Anna, me uncle driver, need you. Y'all don't call driver. Ah, what I could want to see you. What you want to any more son of the Abron Kwan of Pen? Eh, y'all see? Only me with them. Only you, best, you know.

Gammy, my dear, may every be pump, Namidia, be any pump. That's the money, a fancy grown papa. Yeah, I will see a mommy. Minimus, any minute, yes. My, yeah, yeah, yeah, yeah, yeah, yeah, yeah, yeah, yeah, yeah, yeah, yeah, yeah, yeah, yeah, yeah, yeah, yeah, yeah, yeah, yeah, yeah, yeah, yeah, yeah, yeah, yeah, yeah, yeah, yeah, yeah, yeah, yeah, yeah, yeah, yeah, yeah, yeah, yeah, yeah, yeah, yeah, yeah, yeah, yeah, yeah, yeah, yeah, yeah, yeah, yeah, yeah, yeah, yeah, yeah, yeah, yeah, yeah, yeah, yeah, yeah, yeah, yeah, yeah, yeah, yeah, yeah, yeah, yeah, yeah, yeah, yeah, yeah, yeah, yeah, yeah, yeah, yeah, yeah, yeah, yeah, yeah, yeah, yeah, yeah, yeah, yeah, yeah, yeah, yeah, yeah, yeah, yeah, yeah, yeah, ye

to say. Oh, baby, but on the floor, back on the one, someone say, no, it's a mid-day, Eddie! Oh, Donnie Boy, Eddie.

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Yeah.

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Bronya Brandy in a brand to Mamre. Edien will be you, Siake. 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Bronya Brandy in a room cookway. 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

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Yeah, don't call driver. 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Hey, y'all see. Only me with them. Only the obese, you know.

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1: 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He knows to put our nation.

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0: Hello, dear listener. 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I am Anne Akeju. Today, I am going to share something important with you, and that is the quiet strength of kindness. The emphasis here is the power in showing kindness. Have you ever noticed how a single kind word can completely change the mood of your day? Maybe it was a simple holding the door for you, or someone letting you go ahead in a long queue, or a friend sending a message just to say, "I'm thinking of you." Sometimes we think of strength as something loud, forceful, and noticeable, like the roar of a lion or the slamming of a door. But there's another kind of strength, one that doesn't shout. It's called kindness. It moves quietly, gently, sometimes almost invisible to the rest of the world, and yet it changes everything it touches. And to the one receiving kindness, it feels like sunlight breaking through the clouds. You see, kindness isn't weakness. It's not about being a pushover or letting people walk over you. It's the ability to see someone's need and choose to meet it, even when no one is watching. It is the courage to respond with gentleness when it will be easier to be harsh. It's about those simple acts that often go unnoticed. It might involve giving a colleague a lift home after work if they live a reasonable distance away, helping your sibling with his difficult homework, checking in on the friend you haven't heard from in a while, offering a smile to the cashier who looks exhausted, assisting an old person cross the road, or simply listening, really listening when someone needs to talk. We often underestimate the strength it takes to be kind, and it's so much easier to say, "I'm too busy." But when you choose kindness, you're making the brave decision to pause, notice, and care. The thing about kindness is that it multiplies. When you show kindness to someone, they often feel inspired to pass it on. And before you know it, your small gesture has set off a quiet chain reaction that touches people you may never meet. In a world where voices are raised and tempers flare, kindness whispers, and somehow that whisper carries the farthest. Ephesians 4 verse 3 says, "Be kind and compassionate to one another." So maybe you have an opportunity to show kindness, not because you expect something in return, but because you know someone's day could be lighter because of you. And here's the beautiful thing. When you give kindness, you are also strengthened. Your own heart softens, your burdens feel lighter, and you begin to see the world with gentler eyes. As you wake up every day, purpose in your heart to be kind to someone. Never let a day go by without putting a smile on someone's face. And who knows, you may need that smile in return someday. I am Anne Akeju. Until I come your way again, always remember, a little kindness goes a long way. Bye for now, and God bless you.
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We are reaching you live from Wells Broadcasting House along Alafin Avenue, Oluyole Estate, Ibadan. I am Kemisola Williams. Lagos State Governor Babajide Sanwo-Olu calls for a unified battle against piracy in Africa's entertainment industry. Governor Umo Eno inaugurates newly constructed Model Primary Health Center in Akwa Ibom State. Joint Admissions and Matriculation Board, JAM, announces that it will hold its 2026 policy meeting today, where key decisions on admissions into tertiary institutions across Nigeria will be considered, including the approval of minimum cut-off marks for the 2026 admission exercise. Niger Delta Development Commission trains 500 youth in financial prudence and distributed 150 minibuses and 200 tricycles to another set in Cross River State as part of its empowerment program. Arsenal moved one step closer to winning the English Premier League title after a hard-fought 1-0 victory over West Ham United at London Stadium. That's the headline news. Join us at 6:30 a.m. on Perspective Unlimited. Also, call or WhatsApp Wells Radio Newsroom on 091-6893-2000 for any eyewitness account. I am Kemisola Williams. Thank you for listening. God bless you.

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0: Welcome to Outpouring. My name is Roland Peters, the president of International College of Ministry, Oluyole State, Ibadan, Nigeria. Today's teaching is titled, Your Destiny in Christ. Ephesians 2:10 says, For we are God's handiwork, created in Christ Jesus to do good works, which God prepared in advance for us to do. You see, every believer in Christ has a unique and glorious destiny. This destiny is not something we achieve by chance, but through intentional pursuits, persistence, and partnership with God. Understanding your purpose begins with recognizing that you are a masterpiece created by God for a divine mission. First of all, you need to understand that God has a plan for your life. Before you were born, God had already crafted a detailed plan for your life. In Jeremiah 29 verse 11, God said, For I know the plans I have for you, declares the Lord. Plans for welfare and not for evil, to give you a future and a hope. This means your life is not a random series of events. Instead, it is divinely orchestrated to fulfill a higher purpose. However, fulfilling your destiny is not automatic. It requires you to see and align yourself with God's plan. Many believers struggle to realize their purpose because they attempt to live outside of God's guidance. True fulfillment only comes when you discover and walk in His will. Number two, you need to recognize the role of intentionality and persistence. While God has prepared a glorious destiny for you, it does not unfold without effort. Intentionality is key. You need to be intentional about it. Proverbs 20 verse 5 says, The purpose of a person's heart are deep waters, but one who has insight draws them out. You must dig deep in prayer, study, and reflection to uncover what God has deposited in you. Persistence is equally important. The journey to destiny often involves trials and setbacks. Consider Joseph, who endured betrayal, slavery, and imprisonment before stepping into his destiny as a leader in Egypt. His life illustrates that challenges are part of the process. They refine us and prepare us for what God has in store for us. And number three is to understand the refining journey to destiny. You see, God's process often includes refining us to prepare our hearts and character for the responsibility of our calling. Romans 8:28 reminds us that God works all things together for the good of those who love Him and are called according to His purpose. Challenges, delays, and even failures are not wasted. Instead, they are tools God uses to shape and equip us for His work. Think of Moses, who spent 40 years in the wilderness before leading the Israelites out of Egypt. During that time, God was preparing him for the monumental task ahead. In the same way, God uses your current season, no matter how insignificant it feels, to shape you for the next phase of your journey. Now, to begin working in your God-ordained destiny, first, you need to lay your desires and ambitions at the feet of Jesus. Proverbs 3, 5, and 6 says, Trust in the Lord with all your heart and lean not on your own understanding. In all your ways, submit to Him and He will make your path straight. Number two, seek God daily. Spend time in prayer and the Word to gain clarity about His purpose for your life. Psalm 119 verse 105 says, Your Word is a lamp to my feet and a light to my path. Number three, take the first action step. Often, God reveals His plan one step at a time. Be faithful in small beginnings, trusting that He will guide you as you move forward. I want you to know that God has designed you for greatness. Your life has meaning and purpose far beyond what you can imagine. As you seek Him, align your heart with His will, and trust His process, you will begin to see the glorious destiny He has prepared for you unfold. Remember, you are God's masterpiece, and He never makes mistakes. Step into this week with confidence, knowing that the Creator of the universe has a perfect plan for your life. I pray for you today that God will help you to trust His plan and align your steps with His will. In Jesus' name, amen. I recommend you get the full teaching from my book titled 7 Keys to Fulfilling Your Glorious Destiny in Christ on Amazon.com or Seller.co. Meanwhile, follow me on TikTok, Instagram, and YouTube. On Facebook, follow Roland Peter Ministries page for free messages and video teachings. 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Once again, 091-5157-1168. Till next time, God bless you.
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0: All right, it's a beautiful Monday morning. 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We are situated here in the heart of Oluyole, in the city of Ibadan, the capital of Oyo State. The program you are listening to now is Perspective Unlimited, and we sincerely apologize for coming late due to some technical issues beyond our control. My name is Kunle Oluwa, and as usual, I have Chukwuemeka Munachiso here with me as our analyst. Good morning, Chukwuemeka.
1: Good morning, Kunle.
0: Yes, so this morning we'll be looking at two major newspapers, and then we'll be reading the headlines, and then we'll go into the story as we usually do. This morning we have the Vanguard newspaper, and also we have the Daily Sun. On the front page of the Daily Sun this morning, we have the largest caption: retention in APC, ADC, NDC, PDP as membership list submission ends. And the rider story: zone presidency to South, fasting action on state police, Middle Belt Forum advice. That story is on page 6 and 27 of the Sun this morning. Escalating vandalism, diesel theft threatens 3 trillion naira telecom assets. And MTN spends 887 million on security in quarter one. That story is on page 25. 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Experts urge soft regulation rules. And I'm still on front page of the Sun this morning. Other stories: NDC zoned in, MBC zeros in on Obi Kwakwanso ticket. Jonathan quits race, worries over lingering legal issues on eligibility. That story is on page 6. And on page 4, gunmen kills police, 14 others abducted, 5 in Plateau communities. And on page 29, IPOB holds Biafra Heroes Remembrance Day, May 30. And on page 28, JAMB stakeholders to decide 2026 admission guidelines today. Let us quickly go into one of the stories I've seen this morning. Tension in the APC.

0: ADC and NDC PDP as membership list submission ends. We all know that INEC said that May 10 is the final day for submission of members list. I mean, anybody who wants to contest. And the party, they expect them by then that they should have gotten their acts together as regards who wants to compete on what platform and for what position. And we still see that even till now, the likes of Governor Makinde of Oyo State, for example, we are yet to know exactly what is going to happen. Now, speaking as regards what INEC has said, does it mean now that anybody who has not submitted cannot contest?
1: Well, what you have to know is that man made the law. Law was not made it's not the law that made man. So I don't think there is anything that cannot be adjusted. You understand? And INEC for now should understand that it's in the eyes of the storm, and all eyes are on INEC. Thank God all the parties are involved. It's not only one party. All the parties are involved in the rat race for submission of their candidates.
0: Their candidates.
1: Yes, there is need to, if things, because there's no need to stampede parties into some. These things are critical things, critical decisions that will be taken by clear-headed human beings, not robots. You understand? So if a party will bring up a man or a woman to represent them, they should not be forced into hasty decision. It will take time because you have to weigh, you have to look at the antecedents of whoever that is carrying the flag of your party, whoever is going to represent your party. It's not something because you want to beat deadline. There's no room for placeholder.
0: But rules are rules.
1: No, rules are rules, but man made rules. You understand? If everybody is involved in it, there is need for you to shift the goalpost. And they give them more time to put their ass together, like you said. You understand? It's about administration of human beings. You are not bringing people to administer as machines. It's about human beings, and the parties must be given enough time to look into their affairs. Yes, and select those. That's why this issue of consensus, candidates, and everything, I have a lot against it.
0: Because you have never been a fan of that.
1: Yes, it's anti-democratic. It's euphemism for corruption because elites will buy off everybody and everybody has to koto. You understand? It is in this dispensation that we started hearing consensus candidates. It became a widespread thing. And that's why most states are having problem. Democracy is about people coming out to contest their ideas within the party. It's about the supremacy of the party, not supremacy of individuals over the party. Consensus candidacy is about supremacy of individuals over the party. That's why I see it as anti-democratic, and it's not going to help us. You know?
0: Okay, so let us think about some of the parties that has even come to announce. For example, we know NDC has zoned the presidency to the south, and we know that also in ADC, we know that the former vice president Atiku Abubakar has actually picked up his own nomination and expression of interest form in the party. And we remember that we discussed this, that in the last elections, it is maybe fair to say that because Obi and Atiku didn't come together as one, was why it was easy for our president to win the election. There are so many people have that opinion. And exactly that has played out now. Because now they are not still... I remember about 3 weeks ago, they all came to Ibadan, the Oyo State capital, to say to do a summit about endorsing one presidential candidate just so that they will be strong enough to defeat the sitting president. But now that hasn't happened. After the summit and everything, now they've gone their separate ways. Will 2023 not repeat itself?
1: It's not going to repeat itself. Let me explain it to you here right now. You see, there is what we call gentleman's agreement, though some people do not buy into it.
0: It's not so gentle.
1: I'm coming. That a president can come from anywhere. But that has not been what we have been doing in this country. We have always had a situation where north and south. North and south. You understand? You do presidency 8 years, it will go back to another part of the country for 8 years. And that has been an agreement but not written down. And we have followed that trajectory for a very long time. So if you look at it right now, that's why a party like NDC zoned their ticket to the south. If anybody is, even the northerners even know that, look, this is, we have to wait till 2031. So anybody coming up from the north is not, yes, if you are coming up from there, fairness and equity demands that you do not, you understand? Because at the end of the day, it will go back to that part of the country, 2031. So if by 2031, if you want to scatter the permutation or the arrangement, you are going to set a lot of things.
0: Set it back.
1: Yes, I'm coming. You understand? So that has been the way. Even other parties have the same structure. APC, they waited for Buhari. For, you know what I'm saying? Why didn't people come up? Because it's not written down, but that is gentleman's agreement. You understand? So anybody coming from the north, he's just coming for the sake of coming. You understand? Because you know within you that actually it is not. Somebody from my part of town is not expected to be on this ticket.
0: But,
1: yes, so you are just coming up. So it's not about anybody coming. Because I remember what I said the other time, and many people were angry with me. But that does not stop me from saying things the way I see it. You understand? It is not about. To me personally, if Nigeria is the normal country, I don't care where the president comes from. As far as there's a level playing field for everybody, I don't care. A president
0: you can don't believe in federal character.
1: No. I don't believe in it. I don't believe in it. If I'm a president today, I will scrap it. You understand? If you are qualified for something, come for it. Wherever you are coming from, if you're a Kanuri man, if you're a Bira, if you're a Calabar man or anybody at all, you can come and fight for the presidency of this country. I don't care where. So provided you have what it takes to see Nigeria as your constituency, you understand? Because what the problem we have is that we have primitive men and women who, when they come to power, is all about clan and cash. You understand? So that is why this idea of let's zone it is to bring orderliness. But that orderliness is equally affecting us as well. Because in case you have somebody coming from a particular part of the country because it's their turn and he doesn't have what it takes, then what happens? So it is where we shot ourselves in the leg by doing this thing. To me personally, I don't care where the president comes from. I don't care. Whatever he worships, as far as he's a president that will see Nigeria as his own constituency, that this is my country, every nook and cranny of this country must be catered for, irrespective of your religion, irrespective of your ethnic affiliation. That's what I believe in. I don't believe in it. But because we have found ourselves in a situation where we none, it has to be now, north and south. You understand? So we have to follow it. But to me, normally, I don't believe in it. Anybody can come from anywhere. So as far as we have something it takes to administer, Nigeria is big. It's a plural country. It's not a country where you can't put them in a pocket. It's not. You know, and we have a lot going for us. But Nigeria has been looted into poverty. Yes, we have a lot. That's why when people say, let's pray to God to help Nigeria, I don't pray that kind of prayer. I don't.
0: Okay, so very quickly, before we go on our commercial break, I would like us to talk about the popularity of the candidates that we know so far. We know that the president has submitted his own interest on the platform of the APC. We know that former vice president, president Atiku Abubakar has done the same thing. And we know that famous Peter Obi has also done his. But now, let's look at the popularity. We remember Kenneth Okonkwo, who was a spokesperson for Peter Obi while they were in Labour Party, while he was gaining momentum that particular year. Now, someone like that now has come out to actually even still criticize Peter Obi, saying that he keeps moving from party to party. And we remember that he won the governorship election under APGA, then he moved to PDP, then later Labour, now ADC and then NDC. And a lot of people are beginning to even question him, saying that Nigeria is a country that has plenty of problems. And you keep saying that you don't have problem with these people that you are leaving their parties. You just don't want problem. You don't want problem within the party and you want to be president of a country.
1: Okay.
0: How does that work?
1: Okay, I will tell you something. The fact that Obi moves from party to party is receiving a lot of criticism. It's not because he's moving. It's because of where he's coming from. Mind my word.
0: Because of where he's coming from.
1: Listen, okay. Tinubu moved from factional People's Front of SDP.
0: SDPS.
1: From the SPDP, it moves to AC. 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From ADCN to... He has moved almost five parties.
0: But some these parties actually just changed names.
1: I'm coming. No. His movement, whether you call it baptism or not, his movement. Obi moved the same way. Atiku moved the same way. Why is Obi's own drawing public opprobrium? That's the question. You know what I'm saying? They have all moved. You know what I'm saying? And now, when you talk of popularity of people, look at the contestants. Popularity is based on what the people want. Who will the people alienate? In fact, Kunle, if you check the popularity of all this, Kenneth Okonkwo, you just mentioned. Kenneth Okonkwo was told me I don't regard him as a politician. I don't. You understand? I regard him as somebody who
0: an actor.
1: He's a media creation. No, he's a media creation. Media created him.
0: Yes.
1: You know, in Nigeria, media has a power of creating people. They put on you what you are not qualified to carry. All he has, even when he was as a Labour Party, I never believed in all, because I know him very well. I never believed in all his utterances, because I know that at the end of the day, this man is not standing for anything. You understand? So people are now saying that, why did he do this? No, I believe in anybody has the right to speak what he wants to say. I can't gag him. He has the right to say, but people are picking, why did he criticize? But there are people also who have criticized others. You understand? So it's not about why is he talking. Kenneth Okonkwo has the right to say what he wants to say. That is democracy. That is freedom of speech. Whatever he says, I take it with a pinch of salt. But when it comes to movement of these gladiators, they have all moved. Now we are trying to justify it, but it's a change of name. It is all of them are movement. If you move from here to here, you are still moving. Did SDP metamorphose into ACN? He didn't. Go and check Tribu's background. It started from People's Front in SDP. It's a faction in SDP. Go and Google it, you will see. Or they have all moved. So why is this man's movement different from others? That's the question. Like I told you, I don't care where the president is coming from. Mind my word.
0: As long as...
1: Look, if that's why people still make reference to Yar'Adua. Why are they making reference to him? Yar'Adua didn't care where he come from. He went for the best. And Nigeria has the best. He didn't. He was not primitive. He was not primordial in his selection of his cabinet. Go and check. That's why still today people are making reference to him. He saw Nigeria as a whole family. You understand? And he gave people a sense of belonging. When you run a business of exclusion, you offend a lot of people in a country as big as Nigeria. That's why people are still making reference to Yar'Adua. He ran a government that represented all the parts of this country.
0: Nigeria as a whole.
1: Yes. And history will be very cruel to those who know what is going on in Nigeria and they keep quiet. Because at the end, I remember what Buhari did. We are all hearing Fulanization of Nigeria. Everybody, all the press, they went to town that Buhari want to Fulanize Nigeria. Are we hearing today Europeanization of Nigeria? We are not hearing it. Everybody has gone home in silence. Why? And remember that power is transient. When he leaves you, you understand? And there is something I want to tell you. Power is not a possession. You don't possess it. It will leave you one day. When he leaves you and go to another area, and they do the same thing you did, you come out again to begin to condemn. Meanwhile, you kept quiet. Because it favored you. I don't believe in such kind of thing. If anything we are doing in this country, the reason why we are not making any appreciable progress is that we are all hypocrites. When he favors us, we keep quiet. When he doesn't favor us, we begin to shout. That's why we are not fighting corruption.
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1: Ladies and gentlemen, may I have your attention, please?
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0: All right, you're welcome back to Perspective Unlimited on Wells Radio 89.3 FM, your preferred Osama radio here in Oluyole in the city of Ibadan, the Oyo State capital. My name is Kunle Olowu, and I'm here with Mona Chiso Chukwuemeka as our analyst. Before we went on the commercial break, we said we'll come back and dig into other stories as seen on the front pages of our dailies this morning. But of course, you can be a part of the show. If you have your own perspective that you want to give about what we are talking about, you can call the studio on 091-6893-1000 or 091-5333-4893 or 091-3333-893. You can also drop your comments on our Facebook. That's Wells Radio. It's 93 FM fan page, and we will be glad to read your comments. Now, back to the front pages of the dailies. There's a story here about the federal government mandating drug tests for secondary school students. And the federal government has introduced stringent new measures to combat drug and substance abuse in secondary schools, including mandatory drug tests for students and temporary suspension of those who repeatedly test positive after undergoing treatment and rehabilitation procedure. Under the new policy, a newly admitted student in secondary school will be subject to compulsory drug integrity tests at the point of entry. The measure are contained in the National Implementation Guidelines Against Drug and Substance Use in Schools in Nigeria for secondary school, details of which were obtained by Newsmen. Now, let's look at the drug abuse culture in Nigeria. Maybe it has increased. Maybe it's just getting more popular because of the social media because a lot of things has been in play before, but we just don't know because we didn't have phones and, you know, means of communicating as we do now, especially when we were growing up. And so a lot of things seem like they are becoming popular now, but they've always been there. Subjecting secondary school students to compulsory drug tests, is that something that should be endorsed?
1: Yeah, that's a very good policy.

0: what kind of policy do you think he will come up with? When our leaders set example, I don't think our students, our children will behave otherwise. When you go to a family and the father is a drunkard, what do you think will happen to the children?
1: Hmm.
0: You see them drinking all manner of things because the father is showing them an example. My people have a proverb that when a mother cow is chewing grass, the babies will be looking at the mouth to know which grass to chew and which one not to chew.
1: Mm.
0: So this policy should start with our politicians because they are the ones that are bringing ruination into the country. They are the ones that are ruining the country, not even the students. They are the ones that is it normal, Tkule, that a man will put billions of money in a septic tank? That person, is it normal? It's not normal. Is it normal that somebody will go to a polling booth and snatch ballot box and run away? It's not normal. The people sending them to go and do that, the person is not normal. The person who collected, is not normal. Is it normal that somebody will come...

0: same. I saw you in India and you know they are bread brand. I'm going to be born in your same beer, my son.
1: You have to floor.
2: Yeah, my son is Jonathan Downs.
1: Jonathan?
2: Yes.
1: Okay.
2: Yes, President.
1: Okay.
2: Yeah. So he has the right to protest. He has the right to
1: contest.
2: Sorry, contest. Okay. He has the right to contest. So he is right. He should come and test his popularity. At least before this president, before the APC administration took over, he was in power. So I didn't mean he had done well then. I don't think you'll be voted out then. So we are expecting content to exist.
1: All right, thank you very much for your contribution.
3: So, the test should start with the drug integrity test, should start with our politicians. Do you look at the debate in the how they conduct themselves in both chambers and what they say? You understand? So I support the policy, but it will not start with the students. It will start from the head. When it starts from the head, it will trick all of, even me, I will submit myself for drug test because I know I'm not on drug. But a lot of our leaders are behaving like people who are abusing substance. The decisions they take, the things they do, you begin to wonder, what is wrong with this person? You understand? So I support the policy, but it must not start with the students. It must start from the head.
1: But don't you think we actually should think about how these drugs actually get into the hands of these young ones?
3: Because there's no regulation. Look, a mother called sometime and said, when they catch these drug peddlers, they leave them. They just collect something from them and leave them. And there are some countries. I heard of a country. You do drugs. Do you know what they do? If you are selling it, they will test your blood system. If there's element of that drug in your system, they will not kill you. They will send you to jail. But if there's no element of that drug in your system, they will kill you. Because they know you are not taking it and you are selling it. So if we come up with that kind of policy, but we cannot, because Nigeria is not an organized place. Every day you hear names that are terrifying. There is one they call a suck and die. Terrifying. And you... I come here at times early in the morning, go to Tipa Garage, go to New Garage. You see a lot of wasted lives. Young people, somebody will be shouting from morning till night. What has he taken? He took something. Who gave him that thing? Somebody produced it and sold it to him. So it is our country is there's a drug problem. Drug problem. And some of these drugs are all over the place. They manufacture them in this country. And our leaders are not taking time to look. Look, Kunle, leadership is not just standing before the microphone and be talking. There is a lot. You care for the youth. The youths of this country are dying in droves because of drugs. I commend NDLEA. I commend them for what they are doing. But there is a lot to be done. A lot to be done. Because most Nigerian youths are on drugs. But the drug integrity test should not start from secondary school. It should start from leadership. That's my own recommendation. Let it start from before you get into power. We know that you are clear-headed. You are not abusing something, and something is not abusing you. So that decisions you will take will not be taken under influence.
1: Under influence.
3: That's where it will start from.
1: All right, thank you. Let us go into some insecurity. As we saw the report yesterday and then on this morning about 70 terrorists being killed in Niger drone strike. Now, we know that the Nigerian government has repeatedly said that they are trying to contain the insurgencies going on in the country. Now, the military has said there were no civilian casualties in yesterday's drone strike by troops on terrorists in Niger State. They said the aerial bombardment by the Nigerian Air Force on Guadanayi community in Siroro, local government area of Niger State, killed about 70 terrorists. This is according to the military. Guadanayi, a settlement near Kusasu, has frequently come under attacks by terrorists. Now, locals claim that the strike, which were carried out around 5 a.m. yesterday, reportedly affected civilians. But in a statement, the Defense Headquarters, through its Director of Defense Media Operations, Major General Michael Onoja, refuted the report. We have seen too many times about aerial bombardments by the Nigerian Air Force, claiming that they want to kill terrorists, and the community actually coming out to say that civilians were affected. Now, this is another one happening in Niger State, and the military is saying again that the civilians were not affected. And we know that this area usually is affected by frequent terrorist attacks. Now, what do we say the military should do? Or can we really take the word of the locals for it?
3: Look, Kunle, when I saw this story, I said, here we come again. You understand? I read a little bit of it, and I saw a woman. A woman who said that three of her children were killed.
1: Mm.
3: You understand? So the military may say what they want to say, but the locals are saying that, the locals are saying otherwise, that people were killed again. And you keep asking for how long? Can we, should we continue to have these attacks, killings of people who you are supposed to protect? That's the question.
1: Hmm.
3: Now, people in Niger State, do you expect the military to come and tell you that they didn't kill innocent civilians? They will not say that. But the news we are hearing all over the newspaper is that some people died also. They killed a lot of people also. Because these terrorists were running on motorcades.
1: But how can that be avoided?
3: It's through what we call intelligence. You don't just go. Is it better for
1: we have a caller on the line. Hello. Hello, good morning.
4: Yeah, good morning.
1: What is your name and where are you calling us from?
4: I'm calling from Ibadan here.
1: Oh, you're from Ibadan.
4: Ukraine.
1: Hello. Oh, sorry, we lost that call.
3: You see, we I don't know what I will call, whether I will call it precision attack.
1: Hmm.
3: There is what they call precision attack. If you watch Israeli, Iran, and American war, they know exactly where to go and attack. They will release the bomb. It will go straight to that place. Why are they doing that? Why can't we adopt the same thing?
1: Do we have that technology?
3: I don't know. Then we have. Don't we have the money to go for that technology?
1: Hmm.
3: Nigeria is not poor. Nigeria is not a poor country. It's only looted into poverty.
1: Hmm.
3: It's not poor. Precision attack. Precision. You go straight to the point. They will stay on a high sea and send a missile to the exact place they wanted it to land. Why can't we adopt the same thing? We go up there and we are throwing bombs indiscriminately and people are dying. Kunle, do you know, to me, as Chukwu Emeka, it's better for 70 terrorists to go free than to kill a single innocent civilian.
1: Civilians.
3: Yes! Mm. It's better because it's bloodshed, murder in the time of war. You understand? It's better for 70 terrorists to go free, let them go free, than for you to send a bomb that will kill a child. And many of these people that died were children. That's where I stand. That's value of life. Do we value life here? We don't value life here. We don't care who lives and who dies. Our leaders don't care. That's why I said there must be drug integrity tests must start from the leaders. You value human beings. I remember my friend that studied in Soviet Union when Russia was in Soviet Union. He said, if you kill anybody through motor accident or car crash, you go to jail for 7 years for killing an individual. Today, people are dying in droves and nobody even cares. Is that a country?
1: Mm.
3: Is that how we are supposed to live? No. We must value life because we don't create life. Blood is blood, not water.
1: Hmm.
3: And we have shed enough of it in this country. And we are expecting growth. How can we grow when every year is soaked with blood? Yeah? So that is it. And we come up with excuses. Do you remember when Garuba Sheku was a spokesperson of Muhammad Buhari?
1: Mm-hmm.
3: And they were comparing notes. How many people were killed during Jonathan? How many were killed? Jonathan, either Femi Adesina, I've forgotten, who said that... the people that died on the United, we are imagining a country where we are comparing the number of deaths, people that are dying, number of deaths, so not human beings. Now, another bomb has been dropped in Niger State. Civilians have died, and they are telling us now that nobody was killed. Go and check. It's because we don't attach premium to any life. We don't. And life matters, Kunle. Life matters. Because you can't create life. And you are snuffing it out at will, and yet no consequences.
1: 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The program you're listening to now is Perspective Unlimited. My name is Kunle, and the voice you are hearing is that of Muna Chiso Chukwu Emeka, our analyst. We're talking about the 70 terrorists killed by airstrike that happened yesterday in Niger State. We have a caller on the line. Hello, good morning. What is your name and where are you calling us from?
5: Hello.
1: Hello, good morning. What is your name? Where are you calling us from?
4: My name is Benga Mario, calling from Akpata.
1: Benga Mario from Akpata, you have the floor.
4: Yes. See, we can't blame the soldier for killing those Nigerians.
1: We can't blame them.
4: Acclaimed.
1: Acclaimed, okay.
4: And what is the fact? What is the fact that they truly killed those innocent Nigerian citizens? Because number one thing with this military fight is that some of those fights, we civilians cannot understand it. But when you get to the to the war front, where those bandits are killing at will and firing at will and using superpower, so what do you expect the military to do? I would have expected the innocent Nigerians to have run for safety at first, and there's no way the army are going to use the area surveillance that it will not cut across all boards. Because I sent some of those, they are guerrilla war. And in guerrilla war, he who fires first wins the battle. So I would have expected that the military would have maybe give a kind of signal. Even if they give a signal, those bandits would have run for safety as well. So I can't totally blame the military for this. And as well, the civilians that lost their life in the process,
1: sorry, we lost that call. It's unfortunate if people actually really died.
3: Yes,
1: and
3: let me tell you,
1: condone with the families of those who lost their lives.
3: It's easier to say these things. When you lose your loved ones, you'll understand.
1: But the army is saying that, contrary to the narrative being circulated, that the strikes were actually precisely targeted at identified terrorist enclaves, and that they actually achieved their intended military objective. These people we call the terrorists, they are human beings as well. They have wives, they have families. So let us see a narrative. Well, we have a caller on the line. After this, we'll take. Hello, good morning. What is your name? Where are you calling us from?
5: Good morning. You're from Olugweru.
1: From Olugweru, you have the floor.
5: Yeah. You really expect that this military can bomb where the terrorists are and no civilian will die there? Do you eat beans? Have you eaten ants before? With all the selection you do, you still eat maggots and all those things inside whatever you are eating. They cannot bomb any place without any civilians being touched. What are they doing there? So please, if we want to fight this war, we should allow our military to do their work.
1: If we want to fight this war, we should allow the military to do their work. But what we are saying is that no civilian lives should be lost.
3: Simple.
1: In the military carrying out
3: simple
1: their
3: that's
1: duty.
3: What makes you a professional army.
1: Yes, but I just want to say
3: the casualties must be limited. I'm coming.
1: Yes.
3: You don't just go to war because you are a professional. I just mentioned precision bombing.
1: Yes.
3: Why, how did it come about? You discover that if you, and do you know that in some places they even drop leaflets that civilians must vacate some areas. They must leave. Is there any way these people will want to leave? If you have given them warning to leave the area and they still remain
1: leave.
3: There, that's a different thing.
1: And that
3: we didn't hear that.
1: They, collateral
3: yes,
1: damage.
3: We didn't hear that they were warned. We didn't hear it. If they were warned to leave there, Kule, no single Nigerian must die unnecessary death because we are pushing terrorists. Must we kill Nigerians along with terrorists because we are pursuing terrorists? Does it justify the killings? No. These are people who woke up with their dream. A terrorist already know that one day he will die because of the things he's doing. But a civilian who is not involved in terrorism and goes about his businesses and you kill him in the line of his looking for what to eat and drink and you justify it that the military are doing campaign. How?
1: All right, you're still on to Wells Radio. It's 9.3 FM, your preferred awesome radio. We are here in Oliyole, in the city of Ibadan, the Oyo State capital. The program you're listening to is Perspective Unlimited. My name is Kunle Olowo, and I'm here with Mona Chiso Chuku Emeka. And we have a caller on the line before we end the show. Hello, good morning. What is your name and where are you calling us from?
5: Yes, sir. You know that there are civilians that are supplying their food. There are civilians that are supplying their ammunition. There are civilians that are cooking and preparing food for them to eat. And how do you want them to tell them to leave here before they bomb the people they want to bomb? We should leave this matter. Anybody who is following these people to commit this crime, they can die with them.
1: We would like you to tone down a little bit on. I understand people can get a little bit emotional with this.
3: No, you know
1: but,
3: what I'm saying?
1: Yes.
3: If you look at those killed, they were babies. So, the babies cooking food for terrorists. Go and check.
1: Mm.
3: Babies. They were cooking food for terrorists. They were supplying information to terrorists. Go and check the people that died. Babies.
1: Hmm.
3: Children with dreams.
1: Unfortunately, that is as much as we can take on Perspective Unlimited this morning. 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Thank you for being a part of the show. Good morning and God bless you.

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4: Nani. Rooney! Oh, wonderful! What a goal! And what a time! In what a place! What a player! Wayne Rooney out of this world! 2-1 United!
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0: It's under beautiful morning to talk sports on this wonderful dial. It was Radio 89.3 FM, your preferred Sam Radio. Welcome to M-Sport. It's your favorite and regular morning sports show. My name is Sam Adeliri. But remember, you can simply always call me Sadeliri. It was drama yesterday, drama on Saturday. But when you talk about yesterday, from the Nigerian Premier Football League to the English Premier Football League, and then the La Liga, yes, the La Liga Santada, it was drama. Speak about Cesc Fabregas, Como. Fabregas seals Europe spot for Como. And Liverpool will brace for €120 million Gravenberch offer. The Gunners had to escape the Hammers yesterday in a scary battle. Lionel Messi breaks MLS goal record. While United in the world of transfer joins €9 million Arven Gruber's chase. Victor James Osimhen has come out to say, I'll keep winning for Galatasaray. What a boast from Victor James Osimhen. As Catalans in the Spanish La Liga secures the 29th La Liga title with El Clasico win. The first time you'll be winning the La Liga trophy via the El Clasico. And the way from there to the Nigerian Premier Football League. It was drama. Rivers will keep the NPFL hopes alive as Eyimba and Remo Stars also trying to survive relegation. Well, a whole lot to talk about this morning. I have Lizette with me doing sports, talking sports. Lizette, how are you doing and how are you feeling this wonderful day?
1: I'm doing good. Of course, I have to feel so good this morning. Good morning, sport lovers. Good morning, Arsenal fans. Welcome to AM Sport this morning on Wales 9.3 FM. My name is Lizette Femi Oloyade, the one and only sport baby. And yes, let's preach the gospel of sport this morning.
0: Okay, let's preach the gospel of sport this morning. I'm talking about preaching the this morning. We were together to see the games between West Ham and Arsenal. But before we go straight into that, let's kick it off from the world of the Nigerian Premier Football League, starting off with results of games played in the NPFL. Remember, two games to go. One was rolled on yesterday, one game to go after yesterday's game. And for that, the NPFL said all games had to be played the same time to avoid hanky-panky here and there. But starting in the top from the Nigerian Premier Football League, can we have results of game played yesterday?
1: Abia Warriors lost to Kun Khalifat 0-2 scoreline. 2 goals to nil. Kun Khalifat won that game. Academy Warriors and Niger Tornado settled for a goalless draw. Enugu Rangers defeated Bendelich around 2-1. Kano Pillars defeated Warriors FC with a lone goal. Kastina United, defeated Ikorodu City 4-1. Kora United defeated Enyimba 2-0. Nasarawa United defeated Plateau United with a lone goal. Remo Stars defeated Bayelsa United 2-1. Shooting Stars defeated Barrow with a lone goal. And Wiki Torres lost to Rivers United. Scoreline 2-3.
0: Okay, speak about the favor. How else do you do the Shooting Stars a favor? Is by defeating the Ikorodu City. And that's what Katsina United did yesterday in the Nigerian Premier Football League round 37 of the NPFL game. Yusuf Alulu and Agara all on the score sheet for Katsina United. It was a drama yesterday, and a shocker, a big blow to Continental Pursuit for Ikorodu City, was 4-4. And for Shooting Stars, a much needed 3 points was all they asked for, and they got that in a very tense battle. The game between Shooting Stars and Barao was at the Lakers Salami Sports Complex yesterday, 4 p.m. It kicked off, and it gave fans, spectators, a whole lot to talk about. But in the 41st minute, Emmanuel, yes, speaking about lucky, who has been lucky so far, got his goal and gave Shooting Stars the only goal and the 3 points in the 41st minute. And away from there, Remo Stars had to do a comeback against Bayelsa United. Offem gave the visitors the early lead in the 8th minute, but Remo Stars battling to survive relegation had to find a way back into parity. Speaking about the 48th minute strike of Oyowa before Boma in the 64th minute gave the Kenya and the defending champions the much needed 3 points. Let's see, it's gonna be a big one at the end of the season. And when I say at the end of the season, I'm talking about the final game of the season. And when you talk about the final game of the season, Shooting Stars will be going away. Enugu Rangers will be playing Ikorodu City. But before we even talk about that, the table is looking very, very funny. 37 games. All teams have played, one to go. At the top of the summit is Enugu Rangers with 65 points, followed by Rivers United, 64 points, meaning these two teams will have to fight it to the end to determine who will win the league.
1: And I was actually rooting for Rivers United FC, but they lost so many chances, you know. So if Enugu Rangers actually take the spot, they deserve it. The next match, you know, with Enugu Rangers is that Ikorodu City. Enugu City is a team that I didn't expect to lose yesterday. They lost, and immediately Shooting Stars, you know, took their position. So it's going to be a game of, you know, a lot on the line for Enugu Rangers and a lot on the line for Ikorodu City. So this game is going to determine if Enugu Rangers is actually going to take the league or not for Enugu Rangers. But Rivers United FC, I don't really know their next
0: Let me bail you out on that. Speaking about the Kastina fixtures. United. Rivers United would be taking on Katsina United, while Enugu Rangers will take on Ikorodu City. Now, this is where it gets twisted. Rivers United will be at home against Katsina United, while Ikorodu City will be at home against Enugu Rangers. And just like you did say, Katsina United and Enugu Rangers is one game that... Katsina United shocked Ikorodu City yesterday.
1: And they can still shock Rivers United.
0: I don't think so. I think Katsina United enjoyed the home advantage yesterday against Ikorodu.
1: Well, I don't also think that Rivers United FC has a track record of good home games.
0: We are talking about the title now.
1: Yes, I know, but they had a lot. There was a time that they were like, you know, 3-4 games that they've not played, and they
0: treat away.
1: And even though they were like they've not played 3-4 games, they were still at the top of the table, and they threw that away. And I don't think any good Rangers would want to, you know, lose composure and give that to them. So it's and seeing how Kastina United played yesterday, because I mean I'm a big fan of Ikorodu City. I love the way they've been playing. I don't think Rivers United FC should underestimate them.
0: Well, for me, I think it should be a walkover for Rivers United, irrespective of yesterday's result.
1: So you're saying who should win the MPFL?

0: Rangers. Two teams with different ambition.
1: Exactly.
0: Now, Ikorodu City needs a win against Enugu Rangers to pursue a continental slot.
1: Yeah, because Nasarawa United Rangers
0: need
1: playing.
0: A win against Ikorodu City to pursue the EPL title.
1: That's true.
0: Enugu Rangers will definitely be playing the Champions League next season. Speaking about the CAF Champions League.
1: Yeah.
0: So they need the 3 points against Ikorodu City. And Ikorodu City will be at home, knowing that anything short of 3 points means Shooting Stars would be going to the Continental.
1: And they even
0: and
1: need
0: Shooting
1: it.
0: Stars will be going away against Niger Tornadoes.
1: And for Ikorodu City, they even need it very, because Nasarawa United is just 2 points below them. And anything can happen in NPFL. Just below Nasarawa United, so Bender Insurance, 55 points. And from Ikorodu City to Bender Insurance, just 3 points.
0: So Ikorodu City on the final match day can possibly drop to number 5 or 6.
1: So I feel like for
0: number five,
1: a lot is on the line for them more than any other, apart from ones that want to win the league. Because we already know that, okay.
0: So at this point, I'm now even getting more worried for Shooting Stars.
1: Yes, of course you should.
0: Because Shooting Stars will be playing away.
1: And away
0: has not really been a strength
1: for Shooting Stars this season. But I guess they've been on a kind of momentum so far. You know, there's this kind of boost. Shooting Stars this season was amazing than last season.
0: Yes.
1: They didn't really, you know, disappoint their fans like they used to do. In fact, everywhere that's the Shooting Stars, their game, their pitch, their jersey, their players, the social media, everything upgraded this season. So yes, I feel like if they actually get the slot, they deserve it.
0: Okay, well, they deserve it. And you have to give it out to the fans of Shooting Stars.
1: Yeah.
0: That's backbone for the Oluyole Warriors. And moving away from the Nigerian Premier Football League, let's go straight up. Two other stories flying around before we go straight up. Wayne Rooney has something to say this morning. But before then, well, Nigerian Premier Football League clubs at Bayelsa United and Wiki Tourist have been relegated from the top flight following defeat in their match day 37 fixtures. Bayelsa United suffered a 2-1 loss to Remo Stars, remember, in Ekene, while Wiki Tourist fell 3-2 at home to Rivers United after conceding two late goals. Bayelsa United made a bright start against Remo. Remember, I told you it had to be a comeback from Remo, but it is what it is in the NPFL. And moving away from there, let's go straight up to the camp of the Falconets. This morning, Nigerian Falconets will discover their opponent for the 2026 FIFA Under 20 Women's World Cup when the official draw is conducted in Poland. That's on the 15th of May as preparations intensify for another campaign on the global stage. The draw ceremony confirmed by football governing body FIFA will take place in one of the tournament's host cities and will be broadcast live worldwide on FIFA Plus, according to updates YouTube and TikTok, which means you can also follow that draw when it comes. Nigeria, one of the most successful nations, speaking about the Falconets in the history of the competition, heads into that draw with a renewed ambition after securing qualification for the tournament, which will run from September 5th to September 27th across the Polish cities in Bielsko, Biala, and other grounds too. The Falconets, well, we wish them well. Speaking about the FIFA Under 20 Women's World Cup, at least let's bring that one to home.
1: Mm-hmm.
0: And still in the world of the women's football, let's go straight up to talk about Nigerian side. The Flamingos. But before the Flamingos, history was made as former Nigerian Professional Football League striker Sunday Adetunji has etched his name into the history book after helping Al Hilal Omruman win the Rwandan Premier League title. The Sudanese Giants were crowned champions following a remarkable campaign played away from home due to ongoing conflict in Sudan. Al Hilal dominated the league throughout the season, recording impressive statistics of 30 matches played, 70 points accumulated, 69 goals scored, and only 20 goals conceded. Another Nigerian winning the title.
1: That's actually a good one. You know, it's Nigeria. I feel like when it, you know, came to this year, they decided to literally upgrade in every area. You know, we have a lot of more achievements than last year. And etching his name into history, That's what we want.
0: Okay, that's what we want. Now, back to Flamingos. Like I did say, Nigerian women on national under-17 football team have arrived safely in Ekene as preparations intensify for their second round of FIFA under-17 Women's World Cup qualifier against Guinea later this month. The team departed Abuja, according to reports, Saturday evening and landed Sunday evening. That's a good one. The coaching crew

0: By Akin Pusari is expected to continue fine-tuning the squad ahead of the crucial first leg encounter against Guinea. Well, the Nigerian under 17 girls recorded emphatic victories over several domestic sides, beginning with a commanding 6-0 win against the Nazareth Queen, and they followed it up against a dominant 7-0 triumph against Generation Next, and later secured a 7-2 victory against the YEFA. That's the girls versus the boys. It was drama over the weekend when that game was played. Well, let's see how the girls go against Guinea. And away from there, let's move straight to part two. Games played across various ground yesterday, starting up from the English Premier Football League yesterday. Burnley has settled for a 2-2 scoreline against Aston Villa. At the Turf Moor. And away from the Turf Moor in the English Premier Football League, it was the same scoreline at the Charlotte Park. 2-2 between Crystal Palace and Everton. While yesterday too, Nottingham Forest also played a draw against Newcastle. The game that would have also been an all-out draw for the English Premier Football League ended up in victory for Arsenal. Arsenal defeating West Ham United in a title, I don't want to call it a title decider, but a title pushing game at the London Stadium. It's West Ham United. The Hammers took on the Emirates side, Arsenal. Trossard was that lucky puzzle for Arsenal. Mikel Arteta in the 83rd minute. How do you feel yesterday?
1: Of course, I felt, you know, ecstatic. I was literally over the moon. When, you know, the game was very dramatic and it was also very controversial, you know, especially when they equalized and the goal was disallowed. I honestly don't understand people are saying it's not a foul. Please. They for strangle Raya now, making an Osena foul. But to be honest, the game was, like you said, I won't call it a title decider yet, but, you know, it was, like you said, a title pushing one and a good one, you know, for Arsenal. It was also kind of deciding for West Ham because, you know, they are about to be relegated and I could understand their frustration and, you know, how they reacted to that game being disallowed. But this was a good point needed, you know, for Arsenal, and I would just say it was just good to see it. Like everything will have ended to draw in the games in the PL yesterday, but Arsenal took the win yesterday, and that's a good one for them.
0: Arsenal took the win yesterday. That's a good one. 5 points back in the bag for Arsenal. Do you think it will get still tough? Two more games to go.
1: Well,
0: for the Gunners, Manchester City.
1: The way Burnley played yesterday was kind of different too. When it comes towards the end of the season, there's this extra
0: urge,
1: you know,
0: extra energy,
1: because they're about to finish. So there's this extra energy. So, you know, Burnley might actually, you know, want to show something, but they don't.
0: Are you saying Arsenal should not underrate or? You've not seen any threat from those teams, irrespective.
1: I don't see any threat from them. But I don't think Arsenal to underestimate them. Burnley can come and literally do wonders. Look at the way West Ham played yesterday. But we knew that something was on the line for them. Burnley has nothing to lose. They can literally just, you know, come out and just play. Crystal Palace, I heard that there's a clause, you know, with Eze. I don't know how true is that if they win, they'll give him $10 million. So Crystal Palace might just go there to go and play that. I have about $10 million. So, you know, let's just do whatever we have to do. But I think Burnley should be the next one that we have to win. You know, Pep Guardiola really hoped for West Ham to hammer us yesterday, but hammer did not hammer. Hey, come on, you Irons.
0: Former England and Manchester United striker Wayne Rooney believes that the video assistant referee did a really good job yesterday in disallowing West Ham's late equalizer against Arsenal. The Hammers had appeared to have dealt a significant blow to Arsenal's title hope, as well as boosting their own Premier League survival prospect when Callum Wilson struck in stoppage time. But after a VAR review that took about 5 minutes, the goal was ruled out for a foul by Pablo on Arsenal's goalkeeper David Raya. The Gunners went on to win 1-0. Now that's not the bottom line. The bottom line is, or let me say, the bone of contention is fans are coming out to say this was the tactics Arsenal used all through the season, and now it is being used against. Peter Schmeichel came out yesterday and said, well, for the VAR, he has not seen, he is fine with the decision.
1: Yeah.
0: But for him, he feels there's no consistency because Arsenal has been doing that to other teams all through the season. And he remembers he's one of the players that have been saying, this is not going well. This is not going well. What do you think?
1: Okay, so I get that. And I get everybody, you know, coming out to say that kind. We get it. But you cannot say that if Arsenal want to defend, yes, because we've been hearing that most of the corners, corner all the goals is from, you know, the corner and everything. Yes, we get that. But if Arsenal want to defend, they will stay grounded in your post. They won't have to touch the goalkeepers and tug on the shirt. Three players. Did you see the picture?
0: Okay.
1: They were literally almost strangling Raya. Like that's literally it was yesterday.
0: This is the picture before me. Look at it tactically.
1: Okay.
0: You will see Pablo definitely had a foul on David Raya.
1: Okay.
0: But look at three players pulled Pablo, including Trossard. Had to take on Pablo like rugby. So definitely in the box there has to be contact.
1: No, there would be contact, but if there is any video or a picture of when Arsenal players, you know, have tried to hold the goalkeepers.
0: So
1: and
0: the word should be hold now,
1: yes,
0: this time around.
1: Hold the goalkeepers and, you know, to stop him from touching the ball, you know, and tug on from the back also, tug on is Jesse, you know, we want to see it because they kept bringing up a particular picture of the match between Man U and Arsenal and I cannot see the resemblance, to be honest. Like, the only reason why people are, you know, coming out because it is Arsenal and because, you know, that is kind of the way we have been using defense to win most of our goals. But we have not done it in this foul way. And that is just the truth. The game, the goal yesterday was a foul. And end of discussion.
0: Okay, end of discussion. Let's move away from there because of time. Today in the English Premier Football League, Tottenham will take on Leeds United 8 p.m. at the Tottenham Hotspur Stadium, where Tottenham will also be trying so much to avoid relegation. While in the Spanish La Liga today, Rayo Vallecano will take on Girona 8 p.m. And away from the game coming up today, let's go to the drama. 29th title for Barcelona. The Catalans will secure the title via a game in the El Clasico. What's your take of that
1: game? It's a wonderful one. I saw them winning it. I mean, Real Madrid need an overhaul. The coach, the mentality.
0: Is it just the overhaul Real Madrid needs or just the coach?
1: I think even the players, there's a lot of ego with the players. They also need to choose between Vinicius Junior and Mbappe. Honestly, a lot before the game, we had this, there was this, you know, fight between Tochimani and Vavade, and, you know, I already knew that mentally they were not ready for this game. They were not ready. Already, they at a point, they and Arsenal were having like so much advantage, you know, to win the league. And at least Arsenal is still even playing to even want to win the title. Real Madrid handed it over to Barcelona. So like this particular time, they need overall. They need the coach to go. They need, players that want to play for the team, not for themselves. Because this season, I didn't see Bellingham play anything. Trent, that was literally so good in Liverpool, came, we didn't see anything. You know, we need to know what Real Madrid, what they want now, because again, zero titles. They got out of UCL, they got out of, I mean, La Liga, we need to know what they want.
0: Okay, well, let's talk about Hansi Flick, whose father passed away just hours before that El Clasico game. And still decided he was not going to leave Barcelona for Germany. He was going to lead the team out. And you could see him yesterday, all tears, and say he will never forget yesterday in history.
1: That was even a push. Because if I am, you know, a loyal player to Hansi Flick, I want to win that match for him, to be honest. So, yeah, that was for me. I didn't see that as, you know, a disadvantage for Barcelona. I saw that advantage that, yes,
0: extra
1: that the players
0: motivation
1: will put, you know, their life on the line to win this for themselves and also for their coach.
0: Okay, something funny happened in Paris. Yes, it was Luis Enrique's birthday. He invited his team for his birthday and then he did not show up to celebrate his 56th birthday. Luis Enrique booked a table at the famous Prunia restaurant and invited all his players and staff, but he never turned up. He organized the party, invited everyone, and then skipped it himself. It's the kind of story he only believed because it's Luis Enrique. And according to him, he said he did that on purpose.
1: Why would you do that on purpose?
0: Sometimes I just don't understand the way he played. Well, because of time, I would want to say something about him, but let's go away from him. Let's go straight up to Italy. 7 years ago, Como, 1907, were still playing in Serie D. Their rise has been insane. Speak about 2019 Serie D, 2019-21 Serie C, 2021-24 Serie B, 2024-26 Serie A, and 2026 they will be playing European game, European qualification. Yes, they are set to play European football next season and could even end up in the Champions League. The club's rise under Cesc Fabregas, how do you describe that?
1: Honestly, Fabregas has been so amazing, but that's where I get scared, you know, because most times in football, when a team is doing so well, everybody eyes already on them, on the coach, on few players. So even if they get this lot right now, the players that made it to this, you know, stage, they might not be the one to play in the next stage. Fabregas can literally get another coaching opportunity and go to a bigger club, you know.
0: Chelsea is knocking, although he said no.
1: Exactly.
0: According to him. But anything can happen.
1: And other players too that actually want to, you know, go to maybe EPL or any other league might actually also leave. So it's a little bit scary for Como right now. But I just, you know, congratulations to them. It's a feat that they've not done, you know, they've not done before. So congratulations to them. Congratulations to Fabregas. That's amazing.
0: Okay, let's go straight to the world of tennis quickly because of time. We'll come back 6 p.m. to give you in-depth analysis and in-depth updates concerning football. Remember, Sports Assembly is about football. But away from there, let's go to tennis. World number one, Aryna Sabalenka, suffered a second defeat in 3 matches as she was beaten by Sorana Cristi in the Italian Open third round, found the mountain.
1: Yeah, I don't even know what to say, but she's used to winning anyway, and maybe she's just going to rest.
0: Okay, probably. I think I will agree with that. And still speaking in the world of tennis, well, Iga Swiatek dropped just one game as she raised her past Elisabetta Cuerreto to set up an intriguing Italian Open fourth round meeting with Naomi Osaka. Uh-huh. Why are you rooting for Iga Swiatek, Naomi Osaka?
1: Well, Naomi Osaka has not been doing so well so far, so I think I'm going to root for Iga Swiatek.
0: Okay, and in the men's category, world number one, Jannik Sinner began his bid for more tennis history with a straightforward victory against Sebastian Hofner in the Italian Open second round. Well, that's all that happened over the course of the weekend. It's time to take a bow.
1: Well, thank you for listening to ES Sport this morning. My name remains the same. I am Lizette Femi Oleade, your one and only sport baby.
0: Remember, the Italian Serie A, Napoli will take on Bologna at 7:45. We'll come back 6 p.m. to talk sports. Until then, in everything you do, make sure to stay out of trouble. My name remains Sam Adeliri. But remember, you can simply always call me Sadeliri. Until 6 p.m. Bye for now.
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0: 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We dey for Real Estate Alafe Avenue. You know, say Wazobia platform. Now that Obonga program where we speak all the three major languages for Nigeria, plus including Pidgin, as I did do so. Because anything we concern family, everybody must to be on the same page. So everybody must be on the same page. It confused one man one day. The man no book well, well like me. Now they say, chairman say everybody should be on the same page. Now the man verse say, how we go take in big leg, climb page. I say, no be waiting in me. Waiting in me be say, everybody must agree. You know, say for Wazobia platform, we operate in agreement. That's why we speak three major languages. And for Wazobia, now this is your own parliament, your own senate, your own house of rep, where the only way you can talk is when you call our phone number, which we release. When you call the number, we'll give you time to talk your own. I talk my own. Everybody has opportunity to talk. And you know, concern me no day for where we day now for Nigeria. It concern you because if rain won't fall, you know, they fall on top of one man house. Everybody house, they fall. One finger go touch oil. Every other part of the body go feel them. So therefore, when we open phone line, don't say no concern you. Talk your own. You know, say some people say, they pray for Nigeria. If they pray for Nigeria, but you know, they open mouth to correct Nigeria. When Nigeria, they make mistake. You know, say Nigeria fit make mistake. Our leaders now, human being, they no get two heads, and we get only one. Now, two heads, they get. So they fit make mistake. And waiting to talk for radio, fit be the advice where they go here. Take and do something. That's why we do open phone line, say, make una talk your own, make you know, say, you know, concern me. You know, concern you and things they spoil, you keep quiet. Or a concern, things, anyone where government do well, talk and say, government will not do well here, now so it be. That's why when we reach for to open phone line, we do open phone line. My name, na Chukwu Emeka Munachi, so the only Okoro way there for Wazobia. Modupe na senator in view of Wazobia platform. Senator in view. With the package am to become senator of the Federal Republic. Stephanie now, Minister of Women Affairs. We don't get on that one. Make it take and manage for now. Later we will change the portfolio.
1: Okay.
0: Don't be prayer. 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We make the prayer for Nigeria. But my kind prayer when I go to pay. Because person with the blue flute, he clean his nose.
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0: 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elu unu today for wazobia platform you know, say, whenever we come here, we they bring the things way to inform our people. That's why Wells Radio, we have 1.8 million people listening to Wells Radio for inside of your state. No be small number, 1.8 million people listening. That's why I they tell anybody we won't sell any market, any service when are you they render, any product where you want sell, waka come Wells Radio. 1.8 million people go here that better because we cover all your state like umbrella. And on top of that, we do something. We have a Wells Radio Academy where we train people where one know how to talk for radio and television. That man, that woman, where one of the things say, this man, they talk too much like canary. He they talk like parrot. If it take that talk, eat, bring food for table, come to Wells Radio Academy. We go start on May 18th. We go train you well. That your talk, you go put them into good use. When anywhere you talk, none, you go be guided. They will we get lecturers. We go teach you how to talk for radio and television, how to write for radio and television, and everything are practical, no be theory. You go see the thing kuru with your kuru eyes as they do. At the end of 6 weeks, they go give you a certificate. Where you go fit, take, present anywhere, you go get job because now Wells Radio product will be. 5,000 now for form. 85,000 now for the school fees, tuition fee. Where we, because we know as economy be, it go give you opportunity to pay for two times. People are coming to buy form now, make you to work come buy your own. Make you no say, I no tell you. That's why they tell you now. Today for Wazobia platform, we carry three things come. Number one, federal government don't come say, make all the secondary school children go for drug test. Because the things where they happen now among our children, it don't water down pass carry. They say, make them go for drug integrity test. Federal government, it don't make them compulsory that the children where want to enter secondary school, they go test you whether you get something to do with drug or drug get something to do with you. Too often, when I go see on herself. But the question be say, question where Nigerians they ask be say, is it only students that we go for drug tests? What of our politicians? What of our leaders? Because Nigerians don't understand how somebody go carry money where now for everybody, put them for your own pocket. You know, say that person need drug tests also to know whether he did smoke something. That's what people are saying. Number two, thing where we carry come, Nigerian National Petroleum Company Limited, will he work again in Nigeria? You know, say, last 2 weeks, our former president, Olusegun Obasanjo, talk, say, NNPC, you know, go work again. And many Nigerians come, they talk, say, how Baba go talk like that? You know, say, beginning of this year, NNPC has invested 16.7 trillion naira. It is saying a turn around maintenance from 2022 to 2022, now they bring, they put this money. For this administration, we don't spend 13.2 trillion between 2023 and 2024 for turnaround maintenance. That means to say $80 billion we don't pump inside the NNPC. And now we don't go bring Chinese people. May they come help us make the thing work. Do you think NNPC will ever work again? 2024. They tell us, they say, two refineries don't they work only for the thing to shut down within the same month. The man went on top of NNPC now, Bayo Ojulari. He took over April 2nd. He declared, say, if care is not taken, NNPC should be sold. Then why are we bringing Chinese people to come and help us manage something where it don't become like a bottomless pit? The more money we throw in, the more the thing know they put. And Nigeria get crude. But now we they import fuel pass. What a country. Now we they ask this morning, can it still work? That's why we they say, make you talk. Give advice. Because NNPC, now all of us get them. No be only people where the government get them. On a Nigerian property. Number three thing where we carry come. I don't know whether you see some people. We go carry a megaphone or small something when they recorded. They go to talk. Condemn phone, condemn computer. We they buy them for money, bring them, make it sell. We go buy them good price. I don't know whether they don't come your area. They my area. that's the new business where they boom now for inside this or Ibadan. Buying of damaged phone, computer. They say make you bring them, they go buy them. Now, we talked this thing before. Nigerians can't tell us, say, this thing, is it dangerous to sell your damaged phone and damaged computer? Now it was a platform, can't go down. To find out whether there are implications of selling your damaged phone or computer, and what steps must Nigerians take before they sell any damaged phone or computer? Because we don't understand how people go to work up and down, they buy damaged phone, damaged computer. I don't interview one of them. The man who is speak English. It is talk indigenous language where I don't understand. He say what they know is that they say make them go they buy them. What you want they can do?
1: He
0: say
1: how you go here? What you talk?
0: No, he speak small. Wait, he speak small. He cut and join. But when the question why they ask, you know if it interpret them, you know if it speak them. Now we go bring a cyber security expert, because they go know cyber security analyst. He don't come for this show before. And he knows so many things in that field. Now we go bring him. May he come tell our people, is there anything wrong in selling damaged phone or computer? The fact they call him damaged does not mean that nothing will go implicate you, no day inside you. Uh-huh. Now we go, you know, say Wazobia platform, we know they go be a part of go bring people. Now people will know waiting then they talk and waiting they. Now we go bring. I know we go be a part of go tell, because if you go be a part of, you go here, waiting you go here. Have a medical. I don't know. Moribe, have you been a bear for analysis? You go laugh, tire. How monkey bone one and two die?
1: You dey talk from experience.
0: I dey talk from experience.
1: Okay, I know very soon. Akiwaku ojumo lekan si ikani World Radio 89.3 FM. 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
0: okay I think make we start with this things where Nigerians they sell there is hunger in the land and most people are selling one thing or the other new business they ground now buying of a damaged phone laptop computer people go from house to house I don't know whether when I don't see them they can announce them as the worker our man where they here Isaac Afolabi, na cyber security analyst. You are welcome, sir.
5: Good morning, sir. Thank you very much.
0: Make we start from you. These things, I don't know whether you don't see people where they sell this thing.
5: Yeah.
0: The day every corner, they go record the message itself as they depart, just like these people that are selling as a rat poison.
3: Mm.
0: They kill cockroach. They kill this. They record them. This one, they don't record them. Say, if you get a condemned laptop, condemned phone, condemned computer, will they buy them for money? You go buy them better money, and when you go, maybe better money, you go buy them more. Imagine you give them an iPhone that don't spoil. They are giving you the same at 2000.
3: Mm.
0: So, the question now, Mr. Isaac, is selling off, is it risky, or is there anything Nigerians supposed to know about selling off their condemned laptop, phone and computer, because you are a cyber security analyst. Make it tell us the truth and nothing but the truth. And you see people they hear before they take because of hunger go and sell one phone. They go if there's anything for them to remove, let them know. Waiting yes. to happen.
5: So thank you very much.
0: Mm.
5: It has been the rage of people selling devices.
0: Mm.
5: Because I've noticed it for about over a year or two now.
0: Okay.
5: And one thing I've actually noticed is people are not aware. The awareness is very low.
0: Okay.
5: When it comes to people selling devices.
0: Mm.
5: You can sell your laptops, your phones and all of that. Even maybe printers and all of that. People do sell it. Especially when it's condemned. But one thing they do not know is that for these condemned devices, because it's condemned does not mean there's no data on it. Because it's condemned does not mean like people cannot actually retrieve data. Okay. Even in Nigeria they do that. If they want to investigate, carry out some serious investigations and all of that, they can just get the person's device and all of that, and they use some forensic tools to extract data from it. The funniest thing is when we take our devices and we try to delete to manage space and all of that, we think it's gone. No, it's not gone. It's still in the
0: device. Still there.
5: It's still there. So experts use forensic tools to extract those data out. Okay, this phone now, it's a phone of this phone is a phone of 2020, right? I can extract using the right forensic tools, I can extract data from the genesis of this phone from when the phone has actually been, when the phone started, when the phone started working, from the first day started working, all the chats from those days and all of that.
0: It's still in the phone.
5: It's still in the phone. That's the thing. You think you've wiped it, you some would swap devices and all of that. It's still in the phone. But one thing I would advise people to do is, I'll talk about the condemned phones, and I'll talk about
0: all of them.
5: Accessible phones, right? So, one thing about condemned phones is you might not be able to access it anymore. It might be damaged, maybe your screen and all of that. And you might just do your mental calculation and feel like it's not worth it fixing it anymore. So, one thing I always advise people is that for your, for those kind of devices, you take it to technicians to help you extract, to help you remove the storage. For phones, is a little complex. Not everybody can actually do it. Mm. So, you help you remove the storage and then you can trash the phone. Same thing goes for computers. You move the hard drives and you trash the phone. Or people use some methods to securely wipe out data from those laptops and all of that. They use the gauzing and everything. So the gauzing actually means using metals. Using magnetic, strong magnetic field, because the hard drive in computers and all of that, they're actually metal. So use strong magnetic field to wipe out those information of the device. So but for the layman, before I go into organizations, for the layman, what it does is, like I said earlier, you meet a technician that would help you remove those chips, because it's like a chip for the store, for the phone. You help remove the chip from the phone and then you can decide to trash it. Because the thing is, when those devices leave your hand, you literally have no control over your data anymore. Especially when it's not, when it's damaged or it's condemned, you can just decide to actually keep it in your house. You know, okay, it's in your possession. Rather than it being out there, you not knowing how the data moves.
0: Okay.
5: Same thing goes for laptops too and all of that. You can actually extract the hard drive and decide to trash out the laptop and all of that. Hard drives, you can even decide to use the hard drives when you try to get a case or something. That's another thing. So, but for organizations, organizations try to, okay, let me use this radio as an example, right? There are so many computers, printers, and devices used in this organization. In some maybe months or years to come, you can decide, okay, you want to upgrade all of your devices and everything. Even far down to printers, actually. Every first document you scanned or did photocopy on, it's still on that printer. So, yeah. So, one thing is, when organizations like that want to change devices, it's best they go through the trusted route, which is e-waste recyclers. Those ones decide to buy it and they ensure they do proper data sanitation or destruction. So there are some organizations in Nigeria that do it. They will properly wipe out your devices and help you sell it and all of that. So those are, and they issue you a certificate of data destruction, which means they properly destroy the data in those devices and all of that. So those are actually the proper routes organizations should go through, not just decide to just swap it and sell it to just any trusted buyer, because literally every information in the organization is still on those devices. Okay, for example, there's an organization in US, an investment bank for that matter, an investment bank in US in 2022. They got fined by Security and Exchange Commissions. They are the ones in charge of finances in the US. They got charged, they got fined $35 million. And why was that? Because it's an organization, it's a bank. They just wanted to do an upgrade in their systems and all of that. They wanted to change all of their devices and their data center. And they did not properly do the, they did not do the proper, they did not go through the proper route. They did it in an improper manner. And when they, when SEC found out, SEC actually charged them 35, because if they had gone through the proper route, they would not even have spent that much in trying to do it through the proper route. But because they were ignorant of it, and they were ignorant of the fact that they thought like maybe they could just dispose those devices and everything. And when SEC found out, SEC actually charged them a whole lot of money. So that's one thing I would advise organizations should do, that they should ensure they to do that whenever they want to maybe change their computers or even down to printers, everything. It's because it carries, forever, like I mentioned earlier, for every document you try to scan or photocopy, I'm very sure you have printers in this office. For as long as you've been using those printers, every document you scan, every document you you've used, you've photocopied or whatever it is on that printer is still on the printer.
3: Wow. I want to ask a question.
0: You see why we know the Gobia part of go bring people.
3: So if for phones, if you do a factory reset, does it mean that all the information is still there?
5: Yeah, the thing is, yeah, interesting question, because for devices, there are routes you need to take to wipe out your device. Okay, for example, you might decide, okay, you want to maybe upgrade your device and all of that and change your phone. The proper route you have to go through is your factory reset to actually work, but it's not enough.
3: Okay.
5: That's the thing about factory reset. Because first of all, you ensure if you want to swap devices, you ensure you log out all of your accounts. Because when people try to swap devices, most things they are bothered about is maybe their social media accounts, their bank apps and a little of that, and maybe their photos and their videos. But it goes beyond that. Your emails are on the phone, your chat records, your financial records are actually on the phone. For every single thing you've typed on that phone, you've imputed, is on the phone. So the thing is, you have to take proper caution. Okay, so answer your question now. First thing you do is you back up your important device, your important data rather. Then you log out all of your accounts, you do a factory reset. Then after you do a factory reset, you now decide to do because some devices, okay, for iPhones now, when you do factory reset or when you use Face ID, when you activate Face ID or password on your iPhone, it's only iPhone I know.

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1: 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printer I don't even know say printer they inside also
0: that sure, yeah, no it shock me
1: that anything where you take printer do the thing is still there inside that place you must do some certain things to remove them before you sell but these things where they bring from abroad to sell to Nigerians do they do all these things
2: okay you mean like use devices
0: yeah.
2: Well it depends on where they do where, okay for example some like I made mention earlier some organizations can decide to like let go of some devices and all of that organizations take discussions seriously so they do it but individuals might not do it you understand like an individual might just want to sell his phone and all of that he might not because basically outside the country most of them are kind of like a dasker about informations like this so they might decide not they might not even know
1: okay and because even if we buy it in here in Nigeria how many of us will go and begin to look for phone
2: that's okay for example Massachusetts Institute of Technology that's MIT in the US yes some researchers in MIT they bought used hard drives used laptops and all of that and they found financial records medical records corporate files on the hard drives so most of I'll still say that most of them this awareness is still very low most people do not know about this well I believe organizations outside the country organizations should even know about this and take cautions towards it so
1: okay so as Nigerians now people that are selling all these things what is the advice to them Abi? What is your advice?
2: You mean like
1: laptop, computer,
0: before you sell
1: these things?
2: Okay, like is it as a vendor or as an individual?
1: As an individual, I want to sell. What should I do?
2: Yeah, like I made mention earlier, as an individual, like you want to sell or you want to swap your devices. Like I've earlier discussed about condemned devices that you try to meet a technician to help you remove the chip and all of that. And for laptops, you remove the hard drives and all of that. So, but for accessible phones, like phones that are still working, but you're tired of it and you want to swap it or something. So, one of those advice is ensure you do proper factory resetting. Like, you ensure you encrypt your device before you do factory reset, because that step alone, if you decide to miss that step alone, a whole lot of information can still be on your device before you swap it. So, it's very important.
1: Okay.
3: Ẹṣeun, wọ́n ní àmọ̀ràn táwọn ó gba gbogbo àwọn tá a bá fẹ́ ta fóònù wa àbí kọ̀m̀pútà wa àbí tí a lò mọ́ wípé ká rí i pé gbogbo àwọn tó ṣe pàtàkì lórí rẹ̀ a gbé e kúrò. 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
1: cyber security analyst is still around in case you get make you pay this call before we go. Hello. Hello.
4: Hello.
1: Yeah, good morning, ma'am.
4: Good morning, sir.
1: You're welcome. Mommy, sir, today.
4: Good morning, sister.
3: Yeah,
4: it's two sisters.
3: Good morning, ma'am. Yes, ma'am.
4: You're there for
3: me.
4: I'm
3: here
4: to tell you. I'm here to
3: tell
4: you. Yes, ma'am. And if I dare, dare, can you? Shake the book, cut one circle, one man, shame. So my wife, where? Ah, shake the book. Shake office, you want to know what's my shake the book. Funwa. Ki se pe boya sese ma lo si bi kan ka to sese ti wa wa sodo won pe a fe ta phone yen so ibere ti mo fe bere ni
3: e sure
1: Isaac.
2: Okay,
1: over to you. You understand the language?
2: Yes.
1: Answer the question.
2: So she asked the question that is it to do the whole wiping thing and all of that, that is it where they want to swap the devices,
1: they will do it,
2: that they will do it. Okay. Obviously no, it's not where you want to change your device with this. Nobody has that time to do it for you. So like I made mention earlier, I said you actually go if it's that you want to swap your devices, if it's not a condemned device, you want to swap your devices, you should do it yourself or get someone around you that understands it better than you to help you with it. Okay. And number two, if it's for condemned devices, that was when I said you actually take it to a technician before you decide to sell it or okay. something. Take it to a technician to help you remove the chip in the device
1: okay.
2: and all of that. So that's just basically it. I think there's another call.
1: Okay. Hello.
4: Hello.
1: You're welcome, man.
4: I'm a master of the college.
1: You're welcome.
4: The man said that we can do it by ourselves.
1: Shama,
4: where are our grandmother? Ah, Moshu.
3: What's
4: your fashion?
2: Yeah, actually, that they are the technicians.
3: Oh, hey. Mama, Saturday, one day I want to phone she. Wale ba inshe, I don't to phone she tell mok, but mon ton se da da we.
2: But that's, like I made mention, that's for condemned devices.
3: To wa se kwe phone unye ti ba je.
2: So,
3: I don't to phone she, then ko ba inshe, go go to je, ti ni to she, but ko ba inbe kuro lori.
2: But if it's for a device you actually want to swap, you should actually get someone around you. Or you just try to Google it or something. It's quite easy to know.
1: Okay.
3: When you talk about a fair part of phone, you talk about phone on the budget. We pay boya or my system. But when my ears sing, I go sing. Got him on late to load the phone at the computer. But when she mama, but she must say, "Mwah, what is this? Sorry, Google, buy basile, basile, boy, last say, yo motor, I won't buy in say. Say, but when I'm on the phone, look at it. I load the sorry phone. I won't mama say, won't buy in say.
1: Okay. Make we go for small break. When we come back, if you have your question, just write it down. You go ask. Make we pay some bill.

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1: Ladies and gentlemen, may I have your attention, please?
2: Let me guess, you enjoy talking. You always have something to say. 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
7: Eka babada sanu dada wa anyi ala chila so welcome back for the program Wazobia platform where they reach you from number one family radio station where they for real estate Alafe Avenue. Before we go for that short commercial break, with the talk of people where they sell food, where they sell laptop, condemn laptop, you get something where you're supposed to remove before you sell those things. That's why we go bring a cyber security expert Isaac Afolabi, he's inside studio with us. But before that, with the talk of federal government, we talk say make them the test drug in the drug integrity test for all the children where one enter secondary school. Do you believe that it is only secondary school children that should be tested for drug that should go for drug integrity test? What of all of us, we be Nigerians, are we not supposed to go for drug integrity test? What of our leaders? That's the question where we ask. And also NNPC, where we don't go bring Chinese people, make them come help us make the thing work. If you know the amount of money where we don't spend for NNPC, make the thing they work. Till now the thing never they work. We go bring China. Do you believe that China people will make this thing work? That's the thing where we carry come. And this idea of selling your condemned phone, condemned laptop and computer, waiting is supposed to know before you sell. That's why we did talk before we went for that short commercial break. In case you get question where you want to ask and you want to contribute your own, call 0916-893-1000. 0916-893-1000. 0915-333-4893. 0911-333-893. If not the one way concern phone you want to ask, make you ask your question. Me and Obi, computer analyst, so that when make the person know come out here, he can they ask me and Modube and Stephanie. We will give you answer. The man still there here now. Make a call.
8: I show you what Bobby telling about why I cover father. 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Katolo, Polo Waja, and Sorrow, Alejo, I love it to Jamupe.
7: Hello.
9: Mamio.
7: You're welcome back.
9: All these people where they condemn phone and then Garawa Bubbles on Silica. Oh, yeah, key. I want job. I know. Receive the room come back. Come on, Mary, won't do you more. Toriko, so no turn. You mean, won't put you show in a car, Kirino. Come on, as you go down, so security. Oh, yeah, key go away in your back. Oh, I do you. So, yeah, then. 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
8: Yes sir, won ti gbo beyen
7: o. About you Mr. Isaac, you hear what your mama talk? And a question for
8: you. Mama talk say it good. Say, but most of these people that used to buy scraps and everything, say most of them self, they can't be trusted. So some of them are even spy to come and check if they can get a place to carry what is not theirs. That she saw something on the television that there's a machine in abroad that if you can put your used bottle of drink inside and everything, if you trash it inside, that it will give you money. That if possible, if our government too can think towards that direction and bring such to Nigeria, so that everything will be okay. And she said that if he can drop his number, so that if they want to sell something like that or exchange phone like that, so that they can get
7: it. So I said, you don't get business. Answer my question.
10: First of all, let me answer the last question. Okay. She said, so I do not have an office. I'm not into that business. So, but literally, she would always like meeting technicians, like phone technicians and all of that, for those condemned devices. She would always meet people that can help her extract the chip in the phones and remove the hard drives in the laptop. So they do it a whole lot. They work around phones and devices, basically, so they will be able to help with that. And then she cannot decide to sell it to whoever she wants to sell it to.
7: Okay.
10: And all of that. So, I think she talked about a machine, right? Yeah, so it's actually called reverse vending machine. I would say in Nigeria, I think just one organization started it in Nigeria. I think that was 2022. I think they are in Lagos. So they do that, and I've forgotten the way they compensate people for it and all of that. So I really can't remember.
7: So Nigeria has only one?
10: Yeah, I think just one. Lagos? Yeah, I think in Lagos, just one. So, but it's something we should actually look into. It's a project I've actually known for like 6 years or more. Or I was actually working on that project like about 8 years ago.
7: To establish it.
10: Mm-hmm. Yeah, so but it didn't work out and all of that. So it's a very nice project for the government to look into and establish something like that. At least it will make people conscious on their environment and at least always want to sell the waste they have in their environment. And okay, you know, when you gather a whole lot of waste cans and all of that, you know that okay, you, no matter how bad, you get something little to do it and all of that. So it's a very nice idea, and I think the government should try look into it to help reduce the waste, especially in Lagos, because Lagos is a very polluted environment, and the whole lot of flood. The flood happens because of improper waste, improper destruction of waste. So I think it's something they should look into.
7: We don't want to delay you. Before you go, what should be your last? Your final advice to people who want to sell condemned laptop, condemned phone, condemned computer, condemned everything, condemned.
10: Yes, so
7: chips and hard drive.
10: Yeah, so but my advice for Nigerians is, for those that have heard this, I would implore them to take action to at least they have the awareness of this now, and you should take action into it, because you might, well, what most people think is, well, what information do they want to get from me and all of that. But outside the country, we call something where there's a normal Google. The Google itself is just about 10% of the internet. Then we have the dark web and we have the deep web. Those ones are like the major web that they carry out a lot of transactions, a lot of criminal activity. So the Google we try to use and all of that is just about 10% or 8% of the internet and all of that. So it's very small to compared to what the dark web and deep web people actually use and all of that. So those people, those are the things they do. They can decide to buy these address from organizations and all of that and extract financial records and stuff, or maybe extract sensitive information or pictures and all of that. So it's something they should always look into. So it's very important that as an individual, you might actually think, well, what do I have, or what do I know, or what do they want to actually get from me? So, but it's not, that's not the right mindset, because you might actually just keep your information at hand till when maybe you get that big check and you will not know. Okay. So it's very important for every Nigerian to actually take this into action.
7: Thank you very much, Mr. Isaac Afolabi. Do you have any?
10: Thank you very much, sir.
7: Stephanie, do you have anything for him?
11: No question.
7: So we can let you go.
10: Thank you very much.
7: If anybody asks any question now on this thing, Stephanie can equally. Abby. Thank you for coming.
10: Thank you, sir.
11: Thank you for coming.

0: the big lie.
1: Oh yes, sir. We are back again on Wazobia platform, reaching you from number one family radio station. In case you are just tuning in, you're on Wazobia platform. Federal government don't make them mandatory, that's compulsory. Say, all secondary school children, students, anybody who want to enter secondary school, they say the new policy is that before you get admission into secondary school, you will go for compulsory drug integrity test at the point of entry. That is, they go check you whether they do something with drug or drug they do something with you. So the question is, do you support that this new policy should be only for secondary school students? Is it only for them? Do our leaders, all of us as Nigerians, is there anywhere we are all supposed to go for compulsory integrity drug test? Do we need it as a people? Because if you go to main road, you see waiting drivers, they drive. Okada go see trailer where they come, he put in head. That Okada man, do you think he doesn't need drug integrity test? You go to a man will turn his wife to a punching bag. The woman will tell the world, say, I do. I go marry him till death, do us apart. Don't you think that man need drug integrity test? A politician who goes to the people and say, vote for me, I will not turn your life upside down. And when you go to power, you get power, he turn people's life upside down. Don't you think that politician need drug integrity test? Because some people, they make promises where they know, say, they don't feel keep. That person, don't you know, is under influence. Hello?
2: George from Ologuero.
1: You're welcome, Mr. George.
2: You still say the question you ask now, only you they answer all of them.
1: No, I never, I just they ask, so they go.
2: Yeah, you're answering them.
1: They look me here. Yeah, no
2: secondary school. Listen, my brother. Secondary school, that's who want to enter secondary school today. What is their age? They are doing drug tests.
1: Hello? Sorry, can call us back. The line just with that in where would they talk? Secondary school people, they go for drug test. What of, you know, I don't ask questions, say, what of politicians, our leaders? Are they not supposed to? Charity begins at home. Abi Mulube. If something, if fish won't rotten, no, be from here did they start? Why can't our leaders, before you go and pick form for nomination for political party, you go for drug test first? Maybe no waiting day, waiting day abroad.
3: Very important.
1: You know, say for presidential aspirant, 100 million, governor 50 million, senator 30 million. But that's why we do anyway. We won't finish.
3: Yeah, we do our job. All of us do.
1: So, don't you think at the point of picking that form, they too need in drug integrity test?
3: They need them even before they swear them in. Self, they're supposed to do them the drug test because some of them, the way then they behave, you know, go believe say nah, normal human being, I ain't do the kind things where then they do.
1: The chairman of the local government for
3: you see him that one like that. You sure say the head they normal.
1: Yeah, girl, go your local government, come take picture, come show you. You begin beat them. Don't you think that person needing? But how do we make our leaders go for drug integrity test? I've been a local government by local government or state by state. How would they go for drug intake?
4: You know, say Yoruba go say now from, you know, moi moi now. Ole. Now ole with the column. Where you use leaf.
1: Tie.
4: You know, say you get a place where do like this. You mean like.
3: Yes, where they high. Yes, yes.
4: Yoruba talk say now from that place where small, where the penkele. Now that place they start the chop ole. Maybe now you make them think and say, maybe they start from secondary school. They check them first.
3: This analysis now. Wow.
1: But wait, if we start from secondary school, where the secondary school children they learn the thing? Maybe from adults.
3: But you know, this is important for secondary school children to do it too, because the type of things we are seeing. The other day I saw on the internet one boy was crying, 13-year-old boy. He's already addicted to what thing they call them? They call the name of the drug.
1: 13 years.
3: Say the boy no one do anything. Say the if he no get money to go drink that thing, now so he go they cry, they roll for grand. say unless them buy that thing, give them.
4: Who they before, buy and give them?
3: Before you go there, say even if they don't buy them, if you go meet those people, say then they give them. Get one video where I see one person gather some small, small children inside bush like that. He give them one this thing. I don't know. They wrap that thing. One person go smoke. Small, small children go see them. 7 years, 8 years, 10 years. Yes. One person go. The other person, one other small child, when a newcomer, you know, sabi drag the thing. You know, sabi, you know, drag the thing. Then give and slap.
4: Huh?
3: So they make you try do them well.
1: Hmm.
3: So it's necessary.
1: So, but what is the role of the family in all these things?
4: But should we make that one where I talk, where I use Ole as example? You know, see sense for them.
3: I see sense. Instagram.
1: Yeah, there's sense in it, but the issue
3: I mean, they face their own situation, no remedy again. So,
1: no, if this thing will work, I'm looking at it's a good policy. I like it. But how will it work? That's the question I'm asking.
4: Well, it's a good policy, but we should start. We should live by example.
3: Mm.
4: You know, children, they don't do what we tell them to do. They watch us. It is what we do that they do.
3: Yes.
4: So if we start from them, the children will be like, since these people are doing it, so we shouldn't.
3: Mm.
4: So I would say maybe they should live by example. Let's start from them first.
1: Okay, from the leadership.
4: From the leadership first.
1: Everybody go for drug test.
4: Mm.
1: I think that will be make you hear from this person. Hello. Hello.
0: Hello, sir.
1: Good morning. Hello, ma'am. You're welcome, ma'am.
0: Yes, ma'am. Yes, sir. Today.
1: You're welcome.
0: Yes, sir. Sherry, come here. Let us do our agbalaga. Our agbalaga, you know, we don't want one. I'm already come. We got to see how many were you besties. Hello, sir.
4: Sherry, I'm going, ma'am. I'm going, ma'am.
0: How many were you besties? Kini e tu wa go. A she secondary school lo ti bere si mu. Body house lo de wa o. Si okan bi ba de pe omo mi wa body house and the discipline school lo de tu lo o. Ta wa fo kan ta ti obi e ti fokan ba de pe discipline school omo n wa omo won o le se ibe tori ngba ta ra omo yen ya tan to toju e ton se to ti wa okay in lo ti mo kini lo. No, but I need that in the school, secondary school. Not even a single, don't you call her? I want lecturer, no one day. I want balagba one day. So, one day, that's all I want. Lecturer, I want balagba. Want to bear, Ophine, oh, there are contents, I want to have a one day in secondary school. You're there for you, Jari.
4: Yes. Hey, you understand what you are Saturday talk now?
3: Mm-mm.
4: Say one of our friends, child, that when he got to the university, they got to know that he had been into drug.
3: Mm.
4: So later, when they had to, you know, pass through the process of rehabilitation and the likes, they found out that he had been taking it while he was in secondary school and he went to a boarding school.
3: Yeah.
4: That it's better they start from the elderlies. Then, because she's trying to say that in that secondary school, they have grown up people there that hold her.
1: Hello?
4: Ekaro, sir.
0: Ekaro, sir.
4: Yes, sir.
0: I want to know what I want to know. I want to know what I want to know. I want to know what I want to know. I want to know what I want to know. I want to know what I want to nigba ti kan ba kunu o yo ma so pe olopolo bi pe da si ni iku e ba won le ja fu se iku ba so fun won pe o nbo wa mu won le duro de won le gba le nigba ti eyan wa laye lo 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
4: Mr. Olu, you know, sure. He say some of them, not all of them, they take them. And that they should start from them too, from our leaders too,
1: okay,
4: down to
1: the students.
4: To the students.
1: Everybody.
4: That you see that, you find out that all these artisans too, they take it. That he is an artisan too, that most of them, they take it. That he had an opportunity to pick up one of them one day. Like two of them, that when they got to a place, that one said he wanted to buy something. And after buying the stuff, he was still asking the second person, are you not buying? That one said he wasn't interested. And he was telling that one that, what will you now use to work now? That most artisans use it, that they should. That our governments, they make laws, but they don't carry out, they don't follow up. That they should start from the top to the down. They should start.
1: Wait, but why should artisans be taking drugs to work?
4: And he made mention of an area at Odon Elewe that anywhere you see guys that they gather, that they should try and look at them, check them. That most of them, that's what they are taking.
1: The way they have way to, for the way it is now, what is the future of Nigerian youth?
3: Because it's very alarming because
1: let's pick this call. Hello.
2: Hello.
1: Hello, comrade, you are welcome.
2: George calling back.
1: Yeah, welcome, sir.
2: These people, they just waste our time by bringing all these things for us to be talking about it. They are the culprits in all these things that they are bringing up to us. It started from them. Do you hear me?
1: Yes, sir.
2: They are the one who introduced all those things. Let them use themselves.
1: The line don't cut off again. I think it's his own network. What is the future of Nigerian youth?
4: Because
1: this drug is everywhere.
3: It's everywhere.
1: And it is alarming.
3: It's alarming. If you
1: think your children are safe, they are not safe.
3: A father, I saw it. A father was giving a small baby. He held the baby, small baby like this. So he finished doing it and then put it. The baby was just he put it on the baby's mouth and he would do it. And
4: is it for film or
3: they are just playing in the house? So the mother was recording it and laughing.
1: Recording it and laughing.
3: Yes.
1: And the baby was inhaling that thing.
3: He was inhaling it. So what? You where tell me going? That this child will grow up and not be addicted to that kind of thing.
1: I was going home one day, just very close to us here. A man and this small girl, the girl should be about 3 or 4 years. The man was drinking beer and he was giving the girl that beer.
3: Some parents do that.
1: I now went to him and said, stop this rubbish you are doing. He said, what is my
4: name? That
1: is the daughter. And I held him. I said, if police come here, you will know that this girl is your daughter truly, but she doesn't belong to you only. People got that. And everybody that came there blamed him. I said, why are you giving a small girl beer to drink? That was when he discovered the foolishness of what he was doing and was apologizing. Who knows what he's giving this girl in the room?
3: If it was outside the country, that kind of thing like that, they'll collect the child from
4: you. Simple.
1: My friend, his wife went to deliver in the U.S. in those days before Trump came. He said when the woman delivered, they tested his blood, tested the woman's blood.
3: DNA.
1: He now asked them, why are you people taking my blood? He said if they had seen any trace of drug in his blood or that of the wife, they will collect the child. That is the normal country. So why should a father be giving a small girl of 3 years beer to drink? What kind of brain will that girl have? No, this thing we are talking, if we are coming to work early in the morning, go to most bus stops, most young, you will cry for Nigeria. There's the one they call a suck and die. When they inhale it, they pass out. The person can stay there for hours. Yeah, he'll go wake up.
4: He'll be lifeless on the main road.
1: What is the use of that thing? So, do you think that churches and mosques should wake up, because this thing is alarming.
4: It's not the fault of...
1: I'm not saying it's their fault.
4: They preach it.
1: No, it's preaching it. There should be an action.
4: Okay, what action?
1: Because if you just preach it, people are tired of listening to things. No, me too, I'm confused.
4: You know, you said something. Charity begins at home. What action would they take? They've preached it. They made them know that there are dangers. They are accompanying what you are doing. But still, people still prefer to be deaf to what would damage them.
1: Okay. Is it because there are no consequences? Because if somebody has been severely punished.
3: There are no consequences.
4: I think it is the responsibility of the society. If there are consequences for either, if you are seen on the road, sleeping lifeless, they will just take you to the mortuary. They don't want to know whether it's something you are okay, there was a story of a woman. Maybe you heard about it. She said her husband normally drinks to stupor. So that the man had been disgracing her for long. They will come and tell her, okay, your husband is in the gutter today, he's there tomorrow. That the last time the man did it, what she did was that she just took the man and took him to mortuary. Spoke to the mortuary attendant.
1: Yeah, put him
4: among the
1: dead.
3: Because he's as good as dead.
4: So they took him and they put it among the dead. So he woke up the following morning. He was shouting. They said, "For where you are among these people?" They said, "No." But they carried you on the main road, lifeless. And I said, "No." That was what made her husband to stop drinking. So if there is a consequence that if you are found, maybe a young boy or whatever, maybe they go and put you among those ones. They will take you to psychiatric this thing or.
1: There should be consequences.
3: There should be consequences. Yes.
1: But what if what happens to our leaders? Who will test them? Because they need to be tested also. Because there are some things our leaders are doing in this country.
4: If they are tested, hope they won't bribe their way and say they should give fake
3: results.
1: Because everybody need to be. Everybody must be subjected to this testing we're talking of. You know, abroad, if you are driving, you have they will come and test your.
3: If you do anyhow, they will test you.
1: Yes, they will test you. So, why? Because this thing we are talking is a very serious matter. Nigeria is... young people don't want to walk. We met one who we are talking to him. And he said that... I will go to work in the morning and come back in the evening. What kind of life is that?
3: You cannot tie me down. That's what some of them, they talk. You cannot tie me down.
1: He said, what kind of life is that? And at the end of the day, how much are they going to pay me? So what will the money buy?
3: But at the end of the day, now still them will come ask you for urgent 2K.
1: But it's not even urgent 2K, my sister.
3: 2K, no urgent again.
1: They don't even believe that there is dignity in labor. Who changed our values like this? Because they will tell you, say, if I enter politics, from 100 million, that they see million as nothing.
3: As nothing.
1: So where are we going as a country? If you check people that are doing bricklayer work, all these artisans, they are not Nigerians again, no. They are from outside. Most of them are from outside. And a time is coming when we will not have mechanic. I know what I'm saying, because...
4: There are still some that are into it.
1: How many of them?
4: There are some.
1: The percentage you know, is very small.
4: No, you know that there are some families that they already know that to send their words to school, they cannot afford it. So from primary school, the child will start going when he
1: but
4: or
1: that
4: she's
1: is
4: back
1: not
4: from
1: the, what we are saying, appreciation. Sending a child to school.
4: You know, when you said most of them are not Nigerians.
1: They are not Nigerians.
4: That's why I said no.
1: Some of them I met are from Togo and Benin Republic. Honestly speaking, go to where they're doing POP. Count the number of people that are doing it. You will see that they are foreigners. And they tell you that our people are not even learning it. We are not. We are not interested. We want quick money. And they go and check people that are doing furniture. How many Nigerians are learning it? But these are things that are necessary in the society. Is it that government should build a school? That's why we are talking of vocational studies. If you build a school where they can teach these things in a very normal way, people will still go there and learn it. But if it is go for apprentice, I think that's why they are running away.
4: Yeah, you know, if they go for apprenticeship, you know,
3: other work will join inside.
4: They'll give them house chores to be doing.
3: So even that area too, we need to discuss it one day.
1: The area of sending people that come to learn work.
4: Go
1: you go and carry your children from school.
4: Go and wash your clothes.
1: Go and wash your clothes. Is it part of the work?
4: Fetch water.
3: And one lady was telling me that where she went to learn how to sew, that when they go in the morning, they will help the woman because the woman was selling moi moi. And she was sewing. So now them, if they go in the morning, now them go wash beans, go grind them, come mix the moi moi, come tie them, come cook them first before them go sit down. As then they sit down, one person go one come buy, then go stand up, come sell them. The woman they sew her thing, they go and she go tell them say, if you no put eye now, you sabi o. And as they won't go put eye, one person go one come buy moi moi. Then go get up, come sell the moi moi before then go back. Before they go back, the woman don't so go far. So, we need to really talk about that too.
1: But this drug matter, naibi
3: the cocoa for naibi today.
1: The cocoa of today, this drug, because a lot of children are dying. What advice will you give to parents? Because if you are pursuing money, you get the money and you lose your children, which one is more important?
3: Parents, you need to, you need to draw your children closer. I know what they are doing. Not the one that when children come to you, say, ah, you talk too much. Ah, go and sit down. Hey, you are disturbing me. You can sit down, I'm busy. I'm doing this. It's not, parenting is not all about, just providing food. Not, just providing material aspect. You know, you need to draw your children close, to listen to them, to help them emotionally, psychologically. You know, there are different stages that children pass through. And at different stages, they need different things from a parent. You know, parents just need to be there for their children. We've passed the era where children, before our parents can just leave us. Because you know, the time when they go market, come back, say, if you no go, no, you go just there outside, they play, they cook your food inside gongoni. So that period has passed.
1: Do you know why that period? They different. That period, one child does not belong to a family.
3: Yes.
1: He belongs to the community. If they see you, anybody in the community see you doing something bad, they will be beat yourself. See you doing something bad, they will be beat yourself.
3: They will beat you. Your mama not go talk anything. You say, why you do that thing?
1: You understand? But now, you dare not touch another person's child. That time where would they grow up? I talk and hear. Say, you get one woman, her name is Veronica. I don't know where she came to from school. He didn't talk in your shirt. You are in trouble. Veronica will see you, you'll pass. We don't know where she came from, but she was living among us. They will call you and say, talk in your shirt. I say, but we are no longer in school. You must talk in your shirt. Tie it very well before you. That is training. That time, all of us began to talk in our shirts. If your hair is not well cut, it will come and barb it for you. But now, can you do it on another person's child?
3: Go barb another person's
4: child. Teacher cannot correct
1: as students again. So is it that I don't know or I really understand. This drug test, would they want to do? How are we sure that even some teachers are not even involved in the drug business?
3: Let it be everybody that enters the school premises now.
1: There was a school that, in Obomoshon, where students beat up their teacher and killed the teacher.
3: Yes.
1: Because they were doing gambling in the class. The teacher came there to say, why are you people gambling during school hours? They beat the children, the teacher, to the point that before they took him to hospital, he died. Those children, are they normal?
3: They are not normal now. They're not normal at all. You get some children for secondary school where we say they go carry them. Their age don't go far. It don't go far past the normal secondary school age. But because they are encouraged to go to school because they want to give them a chance. Some of them, it's not their fault that they didn't go to school in time. But you see that where these children come, if care is not taken, if they don't put eye well, then they corrupt those other small ones. The things where then they carry come, those other ones, no, they go just expose them to it. So that is one of the things too.
1: Another thing again, don't you know that NAFDAC, when they are saying that they will ban such a drink, now because of this thing, which today nobody is talking about it again. Because NAFDAC said that the thing is so cheap that when you open the bag of some children, you see that drink inside their bag.
3: Some of them, and maybe they are just small money, then go buy and take them before they go to school. They made their eye clear.
4: And you know, some of them is old people around that used to send them to go and buy it.
3: So from there, they open their eyes to it.
4: From there, they'll be like, what is it that this elderly person in my area used to send? Let me to taste it. From there, some of them develop
3: it. Yes, it's true. Children are very inquisitive. They are. So what you send them to, they'll be wondering, what is this thing? They might not ask, so, but they are curious to know. They want to know it. So if you don't give them the information that satisfies that curiosity, they want to go and get it. They'll get that information, whether you like it or not. So that's why I said parents should draw their children closer.
4: They have a lot to do. Parents have a lot to do.
1: Hello?
2: I don't know whether they don't monitor my phone or they don't want me to call.
4: Don't be like that. It's like network, sir.
2: Not the aim of the try things where they can cut and not really enter on our platform again.
3: Sorry,
2: I work for this country. So what I was saying is that we should start this testing from our leaders.
1: Okay.
2: We are all hearing what is happening among them there, what they have done before even they enter there. Or even those who are there, who want to go to the next office, want to do second term, and all the rest of it. Even for the first term, you have committed all these atrocities, and yet you are still putting up that you want to go. And they are permitted to go in there again. Which example are they showing us? Why secondary school children should be tested for drugs? Let's start from the house there. You will see the percentage of men who are there that are drug addicts, that are taking drugs. They are there. How do you check people, whereas you are a corporate? These are the things that is making this country not to move forward. You are using you are a thief. You are checking people who are following you, say they are thieves. And whereas in the night, you will go to sleep. Some years back, the king, somewhere around this country, I don't want to mention states now, I don't want to mention them. He was killed when he went to robbery. You can imagine a king, somebody who is respected a king of a clan, killed in robbery. They cover it up, but the

0: there and make the country good. Secondary school. Look at what is the age of the children entering secondary school today?
1: Their age is very small.
0: You can imagine. And you, who is Baba, 76 something, if they take drugs, you want to start traveling children who want to enter school. Who told them how to take drugs in the first place? Let them stop all this rubbish, Gary.
1: Thank you very much, Comrade George. George has a point here. You know, last week, NDLEA, sorry, he didn't speak this call. Hello?
2: Ekaro,
1: sir. Okay, Olulati, you are welcome.
2: So I want to work special. No, we are not special. I want to. Anytime, go to that or go to the ground. On the back, come when I was shut up. It's his time. Come along, touch the police station. Come along, test him. So to the ground, on the field, and we check out. One is here. We want to the murder or that one. So I want to. I want to work special. Because
1: You know what thing we talk? What thing is about
3: that? Some of our security people, they used to fish out these people, but it's not easy for them fishing them out, but they should do the needful that God will help us in this country.
1: Imagine where they arrested a 3-year-old man for carrying drugs and a 78-year-old man for carrying drugs. What is there any hope for our society? A man that is 83, which house does he want to build and which limousine does he want to drive again at that age that is making him to carry drug? So when we start saying we want to start testing our secondary children, what of the elderly ones that taught them?
4: So how do they get to the elderly ones? Is it that every...
1: Hello?
5: Hello, ma.
1: You're welcome, ma.
5: Sherry, Siram has a pillu yoda. Lekon, I saw a week pay. One in one my panji, I walk in your Laura. In Jack Buru in your mobile. I want to complain, you know what you love, Jack. You push it down on some wool, I want shaking a car. 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
1: sa
3: ya Saturday said that all this drug of a thing, taking of drug by a minor, that it is not only peculiar to Nigeria. That she remembered one time telling her brother that she doesn't want her child to stay here so that the child wouldn't be corrupted, that she wants to send the child over there.

0: that one I told her that they do that there too, but only that they don't come out to take it the way they take it junction by junction
1: in
0: here.
1: Nigeria, yes.
0: In Nigeria. That, but if they can, in Nigeria, if they can make the law to be firm, that nobody will stay at the junction and be drinking, that will curb the taking of drugs to an extent. Mm. That they should please try and do something about our law.
1: Because we are losing a lot of young people.
0: Or change whatever can be changed about it. Ṣé o ní gbogbo bí tẹ́ ti ń gbọ́ wa ń tà ń sọ̀rọ̀ lé lórí náà ni ọ̀rọ̀ tí wọ́n ní kọ́ máa ṣe àyẹ̀wò àwọn ọmọ ilé ẹ̀kọ́ girama nípa pé kọ́ ń ṣàṣẹ àyẹ̀wò wọn bóyá wọn ò lo oògùn olóró. 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
1: 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You hear what our cyber security expert told us this morning when we discussed with them. Make it there careful. For the testing of our secondary school students, you hear what the Nigerians are talking. There is drug everywhere. Be careful as a parent. Check your children's school bag when they come back from school. If you are begin to behave the way, no be way you teach them. As you pursue money up and down, you, papa, you, mama, who is taking care of the children? Make sure you say you know waiting their children they do. Next Wednesday, Wazobia platform will come back, and this program now for family. When we come like this, we they bring matter open phone line. Yeah, those who are listening go fit contribute. My name is Chukwuemeka Munachiso. Don't forget to say we tell you about Wells Radio Academy, where we want to teach people how to talk for radio and television. To buy the form now 5,000, tuition fee now 85,000, and you fit pay twice. May God bless you. My name, Nachukwu Emeka Munachiso.

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Hello and good afternoon. Here is the world news at noon on Wales Radio 89.3 FM, your preferred also on the radio. We are reaching you live from Wales Broadcasting House along Alafin Avenue, Oluyole Estate, Ibadan. I am Kunle Olowo. First, the headlines. Tinubu arrives Nairobi for African France Summit. FG mandates drug test for secondary school students. And U.S. soldier identified after body recovered in Morocco. And Trump calls Iran response to U.S. proposal to end the war totally unacceptable. And in the exciting world of sports, Barcelona claim La Liga title with El Clasico win over Real Madrid. Those are the headlines. Now the news in details.

on the world news this afternoon, President Bola Tinubu has arrived in Nairobi, Kenya, ahead of the African-France summit scheduled to start later today. The president's aircraft touched down at about 12:15 a.m. local time at the Jomo Kenyatta International Airport, Nairobi, where he was received by top Nigerian and Kenyan government officials. Tinubu's visit to Kenya, the second since July 2023, marks the second leg of a three-nation tour that began with a stop in France, where he had earlier met with global investors and pledged Nigeria's commitments to fiscal discipline and economic reforms. The summit, themed Africa Forward, Africa-France Partnership for Innovation and Growth, is expected to deliberate on key issues affecting the continent, including energy transition, green industrialization, digital transformation, climate action, and reforms on global finance architecture.

The federal government has introduced a new measure to combat drug and substance abuse in secondary schools, including mandatory drug tests for students and a temporary suspension of those who repeatedly test positive after undergoing treatment and rehabilitation procedures. Under the new policy, all newly admitted students in secondary schools will be subjected to compulsory drug integrity tests at the point of entry. The measure are contained in the National Implementation Guidelines Against Drug and Substance Use in Schools in Nigeria for secondary schools, details of which were obtained by Newsmen. The guideline outlines a comprehensive framework aimed at reducing the growing prevalence of substance abuse among students and creating safer learning environments across schools nationwide.

still in Nigeria, the federal government has warned telecommunication operators that they could face regulatory sanctions if they fail to improve service quality across the country, so Nigeria may begin to receive value for money spent on telecom service. The Minister of Communication, Innovation and Digital Economy, Dr. Bosun Tijani, said this in a statement issued yesterday, where he stressed that the Nigerian Communications Commission had been empowered to enforce industrial standards and hold operators accountable for poor performance. The statement comes amid rising complaints by subscribers over poor network quality, dropped calls, slow internet speed, and service disruptions across major telecommunication networks in the country. Tijani said the government had already created the conditions necessary for improved telecom service delivery by implementing reforms aimed at stabilizing the sector and improving operators' financial sustainability.

Moving over to the foreign scene, U.S. Army has announced the recovery of the body of one of two U.S. soldiers who went missing last week during a training exercise in Morocco. The Army identified him as a 27-year-old First Lieutenant Kendrick Lamont K. Jr., a platoon leader and air defense artillery officer from Richmond, Virginia. A Moroccan military search team found K's body in the water along the shoreline within about a mile of the cliff where both soldiers went missing on the 2nd of May. U.S. and Moroccan forces are using ground, air and maritime assets to continue their search for the other missing soldier. Brigadier General Kurt King, commanding general of the 10th Army Air and Missile Defense Command, said in a statement that the Army is mourning the loss of K.

And U.S. President Donald Trump has dismissed Iran's response to U.S. proposals to end the war as totally unacceptable. Iran's semi-official Tasam news agency said Tehran's proposal, sent via Pakistan, who serves as a mediator, includes an immediate end to the war on all fronts, a halt of the U.S. naval blockade of Iranian ports, and guarantee of no further attacks on Iran. A ceasefire meant to facilitate talks to end the war was launched by the U.S. and Israel in February, has been largely observed despite occasional exchange of fire.

Still on the foreign scene, Beijing has confirmed that U.S. President Donald Trump will travel to China this week to meet with Xi Jinping, that's the Chinese president. The visit from the 13th to the 15th May will be the first to China by U.S. president in nearly a decade and comes at a pivotal moment for the ties between the world's two largest economy. Executives from some of America's biggest companies, including Boeing, Citigroup, and Qualcomm, are expected to travel with Trump, potentially to make deals with Chinese firms. It will also mark a key test in the fragile trade truce between Washington and Beijing. In April of 2025, Trump unveiled sweeping import taxes on countries across the world, friends and foes. A major effect of the policy was a tit-for-tat trade war between U.S. and China that saw them hit each other with tariffs that dropped about 100%. The tariffs were posed after Trump and Xi Jinping last face-to-face meeting in South Korea in October, but threats from both sides have continued.

And finally, in the exciting world of sports, Barcelona secured their 29th Spanish title league after beating Real Madrid 2-0 in the El Clasico yesterday. Marcus Rashford and Ferran Torres struck in the first half to help the Hansi Flick side clinch the La Liga in successive years while consolidating Madrid to a trophyless season. Barca moved 14 points clear of the second place Los Blancos with three matches remaining. This was only the second time the outcome of La Liga has been decided directly by the result of the Clasico, with record 36 times champions Real Madrid winning their first title in 1932 after a draw with Barcelona. Madrid arrived at the match embroiled in chaos after midfielder Federico Valverde was ruled out with a head injury following a training ground scuffle with teammates Aurelien Tchouaméni, who featured in the game. And that's it on the World News at Noon. Before we end the news, here are the highlights. Federal government has introduced strict new measures to combat drug and substance abuse in secondary schools, including mandatory drug tests for students and the temporary suspension of those who repeatedly test positive after undergoing treatment and rehabilitation process. And U.S. Army has announced the recovery of the body of one of the two U.S. soldiers who went missing last week during a training exercise in Morocco. And President Donald Trump has dismissed Iran's response to U.S. proposals to end the war as totally unacceptable. And in the world of sports, Barcelona secured their 29th Spanish league title after beating Real Madrid 2-0 in the El Clasico yesterday. The bulletin was compiled and edited by Kunle Olowo. Stay connected with us on our social media platform at Wells Radio 893. 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Also, call or WhatsApp Wells Radio Newsroom on 091-6893-2000 for any eyewitness account. Stay tuned for Iroyin Agbaye with Ademola Oloyede. I am Kunle Olowo. Thank you for listening. God bless you.

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1: Ladies and gentlemen, may I have your attention, please?
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0: 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It's my Lord. I feel very lucky to be that simple.
1: I'm lucky in the fact that we like your lady in town.
0: Yes, you.
1: You go over to our lady. We are cheap. By the way, so back on up. Go see your turn. Go book a turn. So
0: yes, you.
1: You know, you know, you know. A lot of ways. I keep it bad. Go in.
0: Okay,
1: so we go. We set agbe. I follow Jasi. Our Roy job. Our Oluwa Oluwa Seyi at Makinde onjo kan saanu wa ni adugbo yen tori ona to o link si gbo adugbo ni e lo so mi ni e lo so logun eru ni e lo si eleyele ni e lo si miles ni ko ibe ni ona yen gba njo an be won ra wa lowo kan siju ani mu wa a de to fi wakati owo e to fi pe the engineer ni Oseni o won ti wa sibe ton ti promise wa sugbon ati ri
0: promise, yes, sir. Amen.

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0: this life thing, yeah, it's all about understanding, bro. You gotta understand what you're doing. You need a direction, bro.
1: All right, you're definitely in the lie. In this life that you have, we need a direction. Wherever it is that you go to, have somewhere that you're going to. If you like, don't get where you go. If he does a live life on cruise, shall but anyway, it's good that you have a direction. Have where you're going to. It's very important. Okay, it is 8 minutes gone past 3 PM from the City of Wales Radio, 89.3 FM, your preferred wholesome radio. And we're reaching you live from Wales Broadcasting House along Alafi Avenue, Oluyole Estate, Ibadan. It is Monday. Of course, the weekend has come and gone. Even though, you know, if it felt like he just came and flashed and then it just went. But anyway, the weekend has come and gone with lots and lots of events, both here in Nigeria and outside of Nigeria, which has again sparked some kind of debate online. But anyway, yes, the weekend has come and gone and it is time for us to get back to business. So yes, welcome. And what other way to help you through, you know, your day? Rather than being right here. So this is where we help you get through your day by ensuring that you have an amazing time on radio. This is the Home Drive Mix and I am Toluwaleke Ali, the radio princess. Of course, as always, teaming up with the one and only
2: Chocolate Pot Barbie.
1: What's going on?
2: I actually thought you were going to say something before, like, said mine. So, yeah. Hi, everyone. Hey. It's Lizette Femoloya Day, your one and only Chocolate Pot Barbie. And yes, another time to enjoy, you know, the experience on Home Drive Mix with your one and only Melanie Doe. Like she said, a lot has happened.
1: Yeah.
2: I don't want to say it.
1: I know that the first thing you will say is that Arsenal won.
2: Ah,
1: maybe that's why you're wearing your jersey.
2: You see, one thing that I like about life is that it's your rivals, your enemy, that will announce your success. Because I wanted to actually I wanted to talk about the AMVCA. Just went on to say Arsenal. Okay, let's talk about it. Up, Gunners for life. Anywhere you are, Arsenal fans, I want you all to be proud today. Today I went to the market and when I got to Moby Junction, I saw this bike man was wearing Arsenal jersey. I was like, bros, you be Arsenal fans. He's like, I'm gonna ask a shake him. I say, Washiri. Later when we're passing that Joyce B Road, I was just shouted, I'm gonna ask, as in anybody that wore jersey today. I was just shouting, I'm gonna, because it's not
1: so
2: easy.
1: So you're proud of yourself.
2: It's not even easy, run now, show easy.
1: So you're proud of yourself.
2: It's not easy. And the funniest thing is, I didn't want to even blow my trumpet where you're like, it's Arsenal. Whatever. So, yeah.
1: Whatever. Because that's, I know that's probably the first thing you're going to say. No, and that's why you're announcing it by wearing the jersey.
2: No,
1: anyway.
2: I wanted to be very subtle. I was like, I'll just wear the jersey and you know that, okay, champion Lele, you. But you're like, Arsenal, like, oh yeah, now.
1: You wish better calm
2: let
1: down.
2: Let me be proud.
1: You guys should better still calm down.
2: It's two games. What is Burnley? What is Crystal Palace?
1: You guys should better
2: what
1: still calm down.
2: What is Burnley? What is Crystal Palace?
1: I like the fact that Daniel is smiling.
2: Daniel already even said something.
1: Then said,
2: I have to say, are you okay?
1: That's not bottle.
2: We were talking about bottle and I was like, is it Arsenal?
1: Is it?
2: From where to where? Who does that?
1: Say, if Arsenal don't even carry a cup, you go collect bottle.
2: We okay. Would actually carry the cup. See,
1: makes sense, Sha.
2: Okay, I said it. I have a lot of people's names that I've written down, you know. And let me just
1: top the list.
2: Let me just
1: top the list is Steven Adeyemi.
2: I don't even think Steven the fourth. I think Raymond for me is
1: the
2: one.
1: First
2: because Raymond has been trolling us since last season. So you know, I have enough for him. Every single day of my life, if Arsenal wins this league, nobody's going to.
1: I like the fact that you said if and not when.
2: When? Let me correct.
1: No, you don't already talk if.
2: When?
1: Let's leave it there.
2: When?
1: You said no, say there's a doubt.
2: Nothing can ever happen. This time around, it's sure. It is sure. They wanted to send West Ham to Amos yesterday. Amos will work. It don't work.
1: No, be afraid. Maybe I've got to say the command you go.
2: She no be foul.
1: Now I.
2: Foul not foul.
1: Anyway. Aside from Arsenal winning the AMVC,
2: I loved it.
1: The glitz, the glamour, the
2: and I love the fact that, you know, before AMVC, there was Met Gala, right?
1: Yes, there was Met Gala.
2: And, people were, before even EMVCA, people were already talking about, oh, Met Gala did not do so well. You know, they want to wait for EMVCA. And then I was like, you should calm down. And oh my God. Oh my God. Oh
1: did we my eat? God. Because we ate.
2: And
1: do
2: the
1: you know
2: funny
1: that?
2: Thing is, not only Nigerians this time, because I saw the post on Shade Room. Mm-hmm. And, I saw a South African there, I saw a Ghanaian there, and I'm like, Africa, you people are amazing. You
1: but
2: are
1: do you know
2: brilliant.
1: That Ghana also had another event that weekend? I sent you a clip on Instagram.
2: I've not opened it yet.
1: Oh my.
2: But I saw it on TikTok.
1: Oh my.
2: And I saw their comment. Somebody said, hey, our neighbors know already. Please, we'll send you 10 crates of egg.
1: Don't bother to drag us.
2: Somebody said, send it. They said, like, Nigeria should still go back and throw them. What was that?
1: What?
2: TMA something.
1: I don't. Whatever it was. What? I think Music Awards.
2: Somebody even wore wrapping paper and turned it. Now carry gold. Now carried umbrella. Like, who let him out of it?
1: Did you see the person that wore Anika and jeans on a red carpet?
2: It reminds me of the Thai rapper go that event. Oh. The person never wore that wrapping paper. I saw one comment that said, and his wife let him out of the house. It's literally hilarious, but I love it.
1: No, imagine coming online and then seeing that's your man. That's grounds for breakup.
2: It's like he just
1: that's
2: just
1: grounds for
2: a kind
1: breakup.
2: Of makeup to you know.
1: I'm just going to be like,
2: really bad.
1: Due to the disgrace that you gave me earlier today,
2: if I was a Ghanaian, you know, after ENVCA, I'm just going to say, I'm not feeling fine. I'm not feeling that good. Can we not go? Can we? It was terrible.
1: But actually talking about AMVCA too, we had some, let me just say that, horrible dresses. Because why are you wearing bread? Like, what were you thinking?
2: To be honest, I feel like I liked it.
1: You liked the bread?
2: I liked the PR
1: now,
2: aspect of
1: the
2: it. I liked the PR aspect of it. Because for some reason, it has gone viral. And a lot of people started, you know, recreating it. Some used AI to do it, you know, whatsoever. But it went viral. Do you know how many people
1: it
2: have posted it?
1: It still doesn't make sense to me.
2: Well, some people did not go there, you know, just because of the fashion. They went there to be more popular.
1: And there's a certain person that also wore balloons.
2: Yeah, I saw that. I liked it though. But
1: you like weird things.
2: The bread person, Queen, right? She literally said that, do you know, for everybody that interviewed her, she gave them bread. I'm like, why was I not there? I forgot to collect bread. And she said she had Ewa going with her.
1: Yes, and that's what she was carrying in the
2: first
1: slide.
2: Shamelessly, that's, sorry, can you give me one
1: can
2: bread?
1: Can
2: you give me one bread?
1: Please, put the
2: beans in
1: the middle.
2: I've been working since Monday.
1: Put the beans in
2: the. And that was brilliant to an extent. Because was it not heavy also?
1: I don't know. I just feel like I'm not fine. There's some dresses by Tiana that I like, but I'm just not a fan of her when she does too much like this.
2: I don't think I would ever wear, I might change it later, but I don't think, kind of
1: presently,
2: that I am, I don't think I'm going to wear any of
1: Tiana's
2: wear.
1: Never.
2: Like, I like attention, but I like the right attention.
1: Not like this kind of attention.
2: Like, I mean, why
1: you're
2: people not be trolling me? I only want the good one, not the bad one.
1: No, like, imagine the one that wore balloons now, and then she was going around.
2: I was busting it. Pow. Because I'm kind of challenged. I might try to just bust it and see how it's going to sound. And I'm sure that people like me that wanted to do it.
1: Of course. I'm just going to be like behind.
2: I'll just move my earring. I'll be waiting for it. I'll not let them know. Who did that? We'll be looking for the person together.
1: Eventually, you go back home with no balloons.
2: I'm telling you. Me that everywhere I go, we have any
1: but
2: bed.
1: Anyway.
2: I literally carry balloon on. I'm telling you. I used to wait with the children.
1: Mom
2: would be like,
1: God.
2: What happened? I'd be like, I want balloon.
1: Oh
2: my God.
1: It's
2: pink. I want balloon.
1: Oh my God. For an adult, this is too much.
2: This is, I'm very sure.
1: So you fight over balloons?
2: I will not fight.
1: With the children?
2: I will wait patiently. I'm a very patient person. So I'll wait with you people that, what are you waiting for? I just want one. If you can give me two, I will collect. But I'm always going to take balloon on, you know. Sometimes I even name them. I get them, I'm like, Mommy, this balloon, the name is Tasha.
1: You name balloon Tasha?
2: I'm just thinking that, you know, Mommy has gone through a lot. I literally name everything in this life, but I try to name balloons that I carry home, you know. I'm like,
1: you name balloons.
2: This balloon name is Tasha. Nobody should bust it though. Do you know what I went to get to this? I
1: to
2: do get, all this kind
1: say,
2: of drama.
1: Do you know what I went to get Tasha?
2: Yeah.
1: Oh, God.
2: You know, different names. And always cute names.
1: Oh, Chim. Ah, shame when me a bad. Because I dream.
2: There are plenty adults like me that like violence. I'm very sure.
1: I don't want to.
2: I think a lot of people are agreeing right now. They're like, yes, yes.
1: And I know there are a lot of people that say, what are you saying?
2: Well.
1: But anyway. Aside from the fashion, I mean, the wins at AMVCA actually. I feel like for the first time in
2: a
1: while.
2: It was a bit controversy, mm-hmm. right?
1: Because we all knew that the nominations were all over.
2: I have a lot to say too, you know. Why didn't William Benson win the best lead actor? I mean, it was amazing. It was not so loud. It wasn't To Kill a Monkey. And why I love Uzo. In fact, I'm happy Uzo won it.
1: Mm-hmm.
2: But I feel a little bit biased. I'm like, did they give it Uzo because of, you know, it's Uzo? Because Uzo was in his bag this year. He featured in so many movies this year.
1: Yes, he did.
2: You understand? So I would say, yeah, he deserves it. But like, also, William Benson was amazing. Do you know how it is to be so horrible in a movie? Not like horrible, like he had to be a very horrible person. Mm. He had money, but he still felt like he was going through it. I've really felt bad for William Benson because he literally deserved it. A big one for Linda.
1: Yes.
2: Because it's the first time in history that someone is winning.
1: As you want
2: best
1: to.
2: Supporting and best lead. You did see the post interview with she and her husband?
1: Those guys?
2: For a few minutes, I was like, oh, God, guys. When?
1: Those guys.
2: They're so cute.
1: Very, very.
2: They were
1: and
2: super
1: they're always,
2: cute.
1: Always like guys.
2: They were all over each other. I loved it.
1: That's why you should get married.
2: But why did this one? This
1: did
2: one
1: you
2: win?
1: Yeah? Don't act like you know.
2: Did
1: that
2: just
1: you heard me? You heard me.
2: What did I say?
1: I said that's why you should get married.
2: Oh, okay. Did you hear? Did you hear? Did that just hear Mwa? He didn't win it.
1: He didn't win it. Well. I don't know the criteria that they usually use for their skits, sincerely.
2: Did anybody sincerely. See the one of,
1: I'm not going to lie.
2: And
1: I didn't see that.
2: Everybody
1: skit.
2: That I've seen has not seen it.
1: I didn't see that.
2: I mean,
1: skit.
2: I saw the one with, Genoveva and what's this guy?
1: Elizanam.
2: I saw yes. it was very interesting. I felt like it was very brilliant. I saw the one of Aquaman. Everybody.
1: Of
2: saw
1: course.
2: Aquaman.
1: That
2: just said, Mwah. It was a slang for, you know, a particular period of time. But that one, I didn't see it, but I saw comments like, you know, she really took it on her head, like on her snap, she was begging people to go and vote, because I think it was the category of viewer's choice. But them winning it also, I don't know. But
1: I think that's just one that, you know.
2: Yeah,
1: didn't,
2: but this
1: didn't
2: particular
1: one
2: was very
1: as
2: nice.
1: Much as...
2: The candidate did not win anything behind the scene.
1: Yeah.
2: Yeah, I saw the shade from that Awusa guy, I've forgotten his name. This is the second time it's happened though.
1: Maybe less next year.
2: How can you say viewer's choice and she did not win anything? Please, what is viewer's choice?
1: I expected 1 billion views. Scarlett did so well in that movie. She outdid herself. She didn't win anything. I know that, you know,
2: cinematography,
1: before
2: editing, nothing. It's looking somehow right now. I'm side eyeing AMVCA.
1: You know that's usually the thing. There's always, you know, the side where they say, oh, AMVCA ignores some certain people almost every year. You know, you remember the last day when Kule Remy came out to sort of like drag them.
2: For me, I feel like Kule Remy isn't blacklisted already.
1: Yes.
2: Because
1: of what he did.
2: Yes,
1: right.
2: And honestly.
1: He came out all, he came all out for
2: that
1: them.
2: I feel like might also be blacklisted is, oh my God, what's her name? She was in To Kill a Monkey. She was the wife of Bucci. Oh, I forgot her name. Lillian,
1: yes. Yeah,
2: she
1: Lillian.
2: Came out when they did not nominate her. They nominated someone else entirely.
1: Lillian.
2: And, you know, she came out and said she did her best, blah, blah, blah, and stuff like that. And I'm like, yeah, I get it. So they take note of stuff like that.
1: Yeah, do. Like, yeah, I don't think they ever call Kulemi.
2: Yeah, blacklisted.
1: Like, end of story.
2: I think I did not even dress up to go anyway, so she didn't, I don't think she cared.
1: I didn't see.
2: I think she's feeling like, yeah, she's been attacked, so she didn't go or whatever.
1: Or maybe she feels like, I mean, it's just AMVCA. She's bigger than
2: it's,
1: that.
2: It's someone that had that. I don't want to know how big I am. Bring me those awards. Or bring me money.
1: Who takes the money?
2: Is it real gold?
1: Can
2: somebody
1: to...
2: break it and sell the gold?
1: Somebody asked me the same question. Can you sell it off?
2: I'm like, okay, but please bring it with money. Even if it's 20k, I'll collect.
1: Oh my god, shame is wearing me out. But why are you selling for 20k?
2: Oh, okay,
1: what do you mean 20k?
2: You know, actually, it was naira or dollars.
1: Side eye. I'm side eyeing you big time right now. But yes, anyway, this is just part of the events that happened in the course of the weekend, and it was very important for us to touch light. Yeah. As people would say in Pidgin, because I mean it was really good for me, and I was super excited to see all of that. But yes, getting straight to business, let us check out the tips for today. And as we know, the rains are gradually coming. You can feel it.
2: It's not gradually coming. Every time that it has rained, I'm always caught up in the rain. Every time that it has rained.
1: Have you joined? Are you now Aquawoman?
2: I don't know. Maybe I'm the next one. Like, you know, because what is going on? What did I do? Please tell me, what did I do? Like,
1: well,
2: so it's not gradual for me.
1: Maybe because of water. There's something with your water. Is it how you know that I said that you might be the next Aqua Woman?
2: That's true, I said that. I forgot. I wanted the movie part, not the real life.
1: But anyway, yes. We've all seen it now, and it's becoming more and more and more visible to us, and especially because with the whole climate change and everything, we all know that our weather has changed drastically. Both, you know, the heats and even the rains, they usually come really, really heavily. So yes, here are some certain diseases that are usually very common during the rainy season, and how you can avoid them, because it's very important. You know, this is the time where it's easy for you to fall sick with certain diseases, and number one on that list would be malaria. That's like arguably the most common health issue that we face here in Nigeria during the rainy season, because mosquitoes love to breed where there's stagnant water, and
2: we know ourselves
1: blocks gutters everywhere. Because some of you will not dispose your waste properly. You will go and put it outside when the rain is falling. And you say, can't pour it in the canal. Yes, it touched you too. So empty cans, all of those things are usually breeding grounds for the Anopheles mosquito, which is responsible for malaria. Of course, you know, the malaria usually comes with fever, chills, sweating, headache, and so much more. So for you to stay safe, it's important that you sleep under the long-lasting insecticide treated net every night. If you are allergic to it, like some people like me, yeah. If you're allergic to it, then you can just ensure that you use insecticide every now and then. Clear bushes around you. Practice proper environmental sanitation. And drain your standing water. Don't go and be pouring your dirt in the canal.
2: Exactly. It is not swimming pool.
1: Exactly.
2: Drain your water. Okay, another one is cholera and waterborne diseases. Now, every downpour often leads to flooding, and this can cause sewage to mix with local water sources, and this will lead to dangerous waterborne diseases like cholera. And of course, this outbreak spread in urban areas, you know, with poor drainage systems. And how you first notice that, oh, you have that symptoms is when you have sudden severe watery diarrhea, when you are vomiting and extreme thirst, like you're just thirsty, you know. And how to stay safe is always boil your drinking water or use a chlorine tablet. Also, learn to wash your hands regularly, you know, not just with running water, but with soap and running water, especially before handling food or after using the bathroom. always remember to wash your hands.
1: Actually, talking about cholera and waterborne
2: disease.
1: Oh, and
2: yes, flush. Please flush.
1: Yes,
2: please flush.
1: Yes, please. Very important.
2: It's very, very
1: important. Very, very important. Responsible people flush.
2: I wanted to say that thing. Do you know, the day I saw that, I was like, it's what on
1: responsible people flush.
2: They just posted it everywhere. Yeah. Please, except you're not responsible.
1: That's an inside joke.
2: And you
1: don't
2: want
1: worry.
2: To be responsible.
1: No, but yes, people outside cannot understand. But yes, talking about cholera and waterborne diseases, some way, somehow, do you know I pity people in Lagos?
2: Yeah, actually.
1: Because, I mean, actually, guys, it's really those
2: people
1: say,
2: ones that stay sorry if you're from Ikorodu. But like,
1: I was going to say Lekki though. I didn't know. You had Ikorodu people in
2: yes, Ikorodu people today have water because there was a particular time that I used to go from Ikorodu to Aja, like, to and fro. They have water to and... Oh my God.
1: Sorry, Ikorodu people. I didn't even mean to. I was going to say Lekki
2: sorry,
1: people, but you brown water.
2: Sorry, but brown please... Water. You have to really be careful, honestly.
1: Yes, yes. And another one is typhoid fever, which often goes hand in hand with malaria because it's a bacterial infection that is caused by Salmonella typhi and it spreads through contaminated food and water. So during the rains, flies that carry the bacteria are more active and they can easily land on uncovered meals.
2: And you just sue. In your own head, you are standing there already contaminated that food.
1: The bacteria is already there. So, when you begin to see symptoms like sustained high fever, stomach pain, and general body weakness, then that's a sign for you to go on to see a doctor. But for you to stay safe, ensure that you cook your food thoroughly. No matter how much you're in a rush, cook your food thoroughly and, you know, serve it out. Avoid eating raw vegetables or fruits unless you have washed them. Those of you that now that mango is in season, you're just going at Mobi, you sell mango, you carry it, you just put it in your mouth. Boom.
2: Ow. Why?
1: Why do you do that? Change your ways.
2: That sounds like,
1: Bimbo.
2: Bimbo. Bimbo, the way, why do you do that?
1: Yes.
2: I'm always laughing every time she says
1: wash that. Them very clean with water, treated water. Don't go and use Lekki brown water.
2: No, wow. Lekki. Wait, what Lagos food do you for today? Why are you attacking them? Well, the next one is respiratory infections. That's talking about cough and catarrh. And I'm on this table because... Whenever it is, you know, raining season, oh my God, it's either I have a sore throat or I have catarrh or I have cough. And that's like the easiest way for me to fall sick if I don't treat it immediately. Like, just let me leave it, you know, unattended for a day. The next day, I'm feeling feverish.
1: Less than 24 hours.
2: I'm telling you, like,
1: last night, I started feeling pains, and now I've been running temperature all day.
2: I don't even play with it because I know how it works for me. Like, I don't play with it. And yes, it's, you know, it's the wet season. So, of course, it makes the air cooler. And it causes cough, causes catarrh. It causes flu-like symptoms. And children and elderly are more prone to cold, you know, and pneumonia when the weather gets colder. Even people that are, like, in between children and elderly, like, you know, us, because me like this, any small thing, I'm sneezing, I'm coughing. And those are the symptoms because you're sneezing, you're coughing, your chest is tight, you have sore throat. These are literally the symptoms. You need to go to the hospital. But if you want to keep yourself safe, you know, you need to keep yourself warm and dry. I do something, right? I realize that when I wear socks before I go to bed, it helps me. Like, if I have catarrh, it will dry before I wake up in the morning, to be honest. If I have sore throat, it will help it. Like, it literally helps it. So keep yourself warm and dry. If a sock is not enough, even when you're wearing, like, a cardigan, you know, you could wear... what's the stuff they use on the head again? I've forgotten it.
1: Head warmer.
2: Yeah, so you'll be very, very warm and dry. Also, if you get caught in the rain, take a warm shower immediately and change into dry clothes. Don't say, oh, my baby, my Lara. It will dry my body. It's no good dry for your body. Get home, remove the clothes, you know, take a warm shower and change into dry clothes because you get to boost your immune system, you know. You can boost your immune system with also elder fruit, with vitamin C, because this will help your body to fight off these seasonal infections.
1: Yes, yes. That's also very, very important. All right. So yes, that is it. You should take good care of yourself, especially at this time, you know. And you know the funny thing is that it's very easy for us. Every time you feel sick, I just say, malaria.
2: I don't like the Nigerians do that. I don't know who started it and why they started
1: every
2: it.
1: Every time you don't feel
2: any
1: good.
2: Any small thing, I have malaria. It's malaria. How do you know you have malaria?
1: Any small thing, it's malaria. Everybody, malaria.
2: Then you not treat malaria. And the funniest thing is, sit down and be feeling most fine. Of them will never go to the hospital.
1: Exactly.
2: That's even like the worst. Just go and buy malaria drug, doctor. You are here, your doctor, you own it. Then the sickness will persist, and then the next thing, you'll not be forced to go to the hospital. They will not tell you have typhoid.
1: You'll not
2: be complaining that it's even typhoid that I have. We're not supposed to do that first.
1: They
2: like,
1: know.
2: Please let's take care of ourselves this period.
1: Yes, we should.
2: I mean.
1: Yes, we should. All right, and that's all on the tips for today. We get back to music, and of course, when we come back, it will be time for us to get on to the fun question of the day and also open the phone lines. Meanwhile, we also have tickets to give out today. Meal tickets courtesy of Honeydew Restaurant right here. Laughing Avenue, Oluyole, it's just a few blocks away from World's Radio. So yes, the first, when we get back, we're going to let you know. Maybe okay. The first meal. No, we've given too many meals.
2: Yeah. Where are ladies?
1: Yeah.
2: Are you even on?
1: The last time we gave
2: what's
1: two guys.
2: We'll
1: before
2: you
1: gave two guys.
2: The men are really active. The ladies, I know.
1: Today we're going to do woman power.
2: Yes. I'm going to do woman power. Don't do this.
1: Let's get to music.
2: You get it.
1: It's still okay. Driving Mix with your number one chocolate door on radio.

salad. I think my baby are a salad. 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

0: All right, welcome back. It is still the Home Drive Mix with your favorite Melanie Doe on the airwaves. And what was that? What inspired that?
1: I didn't follow you. I will never do chi.
0: Like shady video.
1: And that's why I said I didn't follow the footsteps of your stand. Footsteps okay. of your stand.
0: Okay, that's true. But you have to have stairs. Okay, you know, you're a lady. You cannot say chi.
1: Okay,
0: chi.
1: Okay, chi.
0: So let's start again.
1: Okay.
0: Okay, so this is the Home Drive Mix with your favorite Melanie Doe on the airwaves.
1: Chi.
0: I'm not good. What's this? Yeah. Start. So I'll tell you how to do it.
1: Okay. All right, once again, welcome. This is Home Drive Mix with your number one Melanie Doe on radio.
0: Chi. Can you see the difference?
1: Yeah, busy what?
0: Difference is the taste.
1: Okay, you said chi.
0: Yes, it has to
1: okay,
0: be.
1: Okay, yes, go.
0: Yes. Chi. You know, that's how it's supposed to be. So okay. We're doing it again.
1: All right. Yeah, it's okay. Chi.
0: Yeah, you get that. But yes, you've listened to, amazing songs. Listen to That's the Way. I like it. I love Orasala. I don't think I can get her.
1: It's because you love Marvel.
0: Yeah.
1: And I feel like anything from Marvel.
0: Yeah,
1: you're going to roll with
0: actually.
1: It.
0: Actually, but I think this is one of my favorite songs because I really like the hook. That's the way, like, I'm sat. That's the way, yes, I like it. I actually do like it. And then you also listen to, you know, Back Outside, Benson and Saz, and the song is
1: Saz and a Bit.
0: Yeah, it's really Back Outside. This is the first single of Benson in this year. And it's given, yes, I'm really back outside, just like the title. I hope you've been enjoying yourself.
1: Come back outside. Definitely. Yes,
0: exactly. Well, it's time for the question of the day, of the week, whatever. Oh, yeah. Ashokara is back. Let's start again. It is that time of the day. It is time for the question of the day. All right,
1: so the question of the day is, you should pick one of the following two. Which would you prefer? One, on the left, we have the American passport. On the right, we have $100 million. Which one are you going for?
0: Don't provoke me.
1: Don't provoke me to anger.
0: That is literally like my reaction to it because you are provoking me to anger.
1: No. Let us know now. American passport or $100 million. Which one are you going for? Now, weigh the options very well. Don't be carried away.
0: Yes.
1: Don't be carried away.
0: You have to think about it carefully.
1: Yes.
0: Is it the American
1: passport? Think about your life.
0: Blue passport too.
1: Blue? Or you're going to leave the green behind. No, you could decide to even give up on the green totally and say, you know what, green?
0: You know?
1: I'm done. And our relationship is over.
0: The option of $100 million. Not narrow. $100 million.
1: The way you're emphasizing it, you might confuse
0: them. I emphasize that passport too now. I said it's blue passport.
1: Blue nail.
0: Do you know what people do to actually get this passport? And also, on the other hand, we have $100 million. So weigh the options carefully, you know, and join the conversation.
1: Yes. So join the conversation by calling the phone lines 0916-893-1000. 0916-893-1000 or 0915-333-4893. 0915-333-4893. You can also call 0911-333-3893. 0911-333-3893.
0: You could also send us a text on our WhatsApp line 0915-499-893. 0915-499-893.
1: And of course, the very first lady to call on the show today, because you have to be balanced.
0: Yes. Yeah. We want it balanced.
1: We've given out tickets to meals so far on the show. So today, the very first female to call us will be getting a meal ticket courtesy of Honeydew Restaurant here in Oluyole. So yes, take a chance. You call us, let us know what your answer is, and then you get a meal ticket courtesy of Honeydew Restaurant. Emphasis on the first lady to call.

0: 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It is still the Home Drive Mix with the Radio Princess and one and only
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0: Teaming up together as your favorite one and only Melanin duo on radio. And of course, this is Wales Radio 89.3 FM. So the question of the day is, which would you be going for, an American passport or $100 million? Which would you be going for? That's the question. Okay. All right. I have a response here. This is from Farida. Farida says she's going to pick the American passport, and when she gets there, she will make even more than $100 million.
1: I want to say
0: Okwa from Farida.
1: That's actually a good mentality, that you know that, okay, you will actually get there and make money. Okay. Good luck to you, Farida. Okay, this is from Olunike, and she's saying $100 million are big. So if you fit buy that passport safe out of that money, I don't even like US safe.
0: She said, I'll show you the US.
1: She even went on to say, especially with what the Trump brouhaha.
0: Is it for me?
1: Yeah.
0: Exactly. All right. Ayobami says, $100 million, of course. How many Americans have that amount?
1: What's going on?
0: Be coming down.
1: We are still in a battle. Why did you?

0: that? Why did you go over there to shade them over there? Okay, this is from Moradeo, and she said $100 million.
1: Okay. All right. Omotola says money stops nonsense. That's all I will say.
0: Thank you.
1: Do you
0: very
1: know
0: much.
1: How many citizenships I can get with that money? She now put question mark and exclamation mark. To emphasize,
0: honestly, money stops nonsense. You have
1: every nonsense.
0: Okay, this is from Tammy, and she just said B, option B, and that is $100 million.
1: Tammy is already acting like
0: she does
1: somebody.
0: She doesn't even want to explain.
1: Nothing. I don't need to type it out.
0: She's already in that face, that money face. She's like,
1: I'm manifesting it.
0: I'm too rich for all this. Why would I be typing or sending a text?
1: No,
0: and
1: I don't need it.
0: I'll just say B. Go on, figure it out. We'll get you.
1: 0916-893-1000, 0915-333-4893, or 0911-333-893. Don't forget, there's a meal ticket courtesy of Honeydew Restaurant for the first female to call on the show today. All right, Adida Mola says $100 million.
0: As it should.
1: Straight up.
0: Straight up. Sharp.
1: Sharp. No time.
0: Okay, we have a call. Yeah. Hello. Good afternoon.
2: Yes.
1: Hello.
2: My name is Michael.
1: Hi, Michael.
2: Yes, I will choose $100 million.
1: $100 million.
0: Michael.
1: Michael,
0: you know, the American passport.
2: If I have the $100 million, I'll see the American passport. Out of it, I'll see make more time.
1: All of them, I just want to buy American passport. That's what they buy. It's in the Nigerian passport.
0: They don't want rest. They just say
1: like Nigerian passport.
0: All right. Why are you saying $100 million?
1: All right. So Farouk did not even say which one. He just wrote this bank or that bank.
0: I like that too. I like people like that.
1: No need for long talk. This bank or that bank?
0: Should I send my account number?
1: Straight up. Like, which bank you want?
0: Do you understand?
1: Everything be available.
0: Exactly. Well, we're still waiting for a female to call and win this new ticket.
1: Mm-hmm.
0: My ladies, what's going on?
1: Abby, we've already given out, I think, three male tickets now to the guys.
0: Going to the man, what is going on?
1: Don't worry, if no female calls today, we're going to hold it till next week because we have to balance this equation.
0: Exactly.
1: Not only the men will be eating or enjoying honeydew food.
0: Mm-hmm.
1: All right. Exactly. This is from Omar Foyer K, and she says $100 million.
0: Sharp.
1: Stephanie. Okay. Dara Simi says, I'll pick the $100 million, invest on a bunch of properties, I'd practically build generational wealth with it, then get as many passports as I want. Duh.
0: Duh. Do you know what came to mind? When you say, Odunso. Nothing is as sweet as calculating money that you have not seen in your
1: account.
0: Honestly, do you know how many brands of cars that I have in my head?
1: Was that your...
0: Escaladizi. Pink Escaladizi.
1: I
0: have that one. And I've seen myself in it so many times. Thinking about it again.
1: Calm down for me, Trace. Calm down. Calm down. Come back to the studio. All right. Moron Care says, Eba Mikbe, $100 million.
0: Sharp. Washimi. I like that one.
1: Okay, Abdulhamid says, $100 million is better, please. If I have to choose wrongly this time, let's go wrong.
0: Okay.
1: We'll turn back right later.
0: I'm telling you. How can you actually go wrong $100 million?
1: No, you say if you like, say it's the wrong answer. I shall go wrong.
0: Yeah,
1: you know,
0: yeah,
1: it didn't matter.
0: Mm-hmm.
1: It
0: yeah,
1: didn't matter.
0: That's actually true.
1: Okay, this is from Babajide, and he says, let me have the money. I'm never going broke again.
0: Do you know, I'm still
1: even
0: actually
1: put full stop.
0: Surprised that someone actually chose American passports.
1: You don't have to be you don't have to be surprised.
0: Okay.
1: She said she'll make more now.
0: You didn't actually send your name. It's just a number. And the person just said B.
1: Okay.
0: That's
1: all right. All right, B. Now, over to you.
0: Okay.
1: Because you have to go.
0: You already know me. Hey. What? Why did I do that? Why would I go and choose American passport?
1: Because if you get there, you can make more money.
0: In Olunike's voice, she said, with all that Trump's brah, Please, if I make $100 million, Jerry, my pink Escalade Dizzy, I need to buy it. Shame me, new Rani. I need to get it. Do you know, even if it's $1 million, bring it. 100. Nah, I'm taking that.
1: Anyway, what about you? For me, Sha, no man, because
0: let me hold slippers. I don't see you're going to.
1: Wait, calm down. Don't hold slippers.
0: Choose the wrong stuff.
1: Don't say, no man, no man. You know, I don't really do well in cold weather. You know,
0: just look at that.
1: I'm not like a fan of cold weather. Like, that's why I absolutely love Nigeria. So, if I have $100 million in Nigeria,
0: you actually said,
1: what will I be doing? I'm just gonna retire at 30. You know, do a little more work. I feel drop my resume, I say, by don't worry, I'm going to be around till November next year.
0: It is even when I have that $100 million that all my potentials will come out.
1: Everything. You go see, I fresh die.
0: Some people should say, I find it's poverty that brings out the best in you. You can now see $100 million.
1: You see, I get
0: money. You'll be so creative.
1: I go retire. I say, I'm sorry. I'm resigning because I'm going to retire at 30. So, because
0: I'm going to go and chill. It's 100 million. Ah, man.
1: Let's go, because somebody's already looking at us with side eye like this.
0: Because of 100 million. Is it, you don't want the 100 million?
1: Yeah, Bill. And if we collect now, we can even say, okay, take this $1,000.
0: I can actually give someone $1 million out of the $100 million.
1: Wait,
0: do you know?
1: Why do you not stand up like that?
0: Anyway,
1: let's be going. We said we'll give you $1,000 now. Why not send
0: me? I said 1 million. I didn't even say 1,000.
1: Okay, all right.
0: But
1: now,
0: because of what you did, I'm not giving you one naira. One cobble.
1: Thank you so much for being a part of the show today. It's been amazing. Next Monday, join us again at exactly 3 p.m. My name is Toluwaleke Ali. Just call me the Radio Princess and follow me across socials at I Am Radio Princess. And on X, it is Radio Princess _.
0: Okay, and my name is Lizette Femi Oloyade, your one and only chocolate spot Barbie. You can check me on Instagram, ms.lizet, and Facebook, Lizette Femi Oloyade. Thank you for listening. 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Bye for now.

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7: Nani. What a day! Oh, wonderful! What a goal! And what a time! And what a place! What a player! Wayne Rooney out of this world! 2-1 United!
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Hello, my people. How are you doing? Hello, my people. How are you doing? Are you feeling okay? 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

And they feel, and now today welcome ourselves again to the parliament. You say this one will be parliament with us of rep or parliament with us of assembly. This one, a parliament of sports. Go, go, go, go. Oh, yeah, welcome to sport assembly. Lori, your 1 year. How na they take be? 6 minutes. Don't go past the hand of 6:06. 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Oh yeah, yeah, now don't catch me because my name is no change at all. Sam Adeliri. But remember, you can simply and always call me

0: small doctor is singing yo, he say, if you no get money, hide your face. 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Lowo lowo bayi, gbogbo e tin run o tin ta sansan o. Ko jina nikan loku. Se mo wa loju ona abi Lincoln. Anthony Joshua temi sha di on the track. Coach Ige temi nikan soso. Ja di on that track. Say everything don dey on top the ma fire. E don dey side the pot. What in da magi si, what in da ororo si, what in da gbogbo e si. At the end of the day, Coach Jonathan o. Now so the matter take be for Gunners that they talk about Arsenal. Up Gunners! I won't can you want for Jodo win, eh, bro? I'll bend you see microphone, lone. You not go explain, Taya. Eh, Jack, go bury, penny bogo goni kinyo, mukany mo. Say you don't the house knee, you don't side cab, you don't top bike, you don't filling station, you work out for road, you don't market, you go buy with you go chow this evening. Or you still they work like Sir Delery. The assignment, you know, they twisted at all, oh. Not to press on well. Make the person where they beside you feel the vibe, feel the energy, feel the entertainment, feel the gist, feel the rumor, feel the talku, feel the tori where Raymond and I, where we carry come this wonderful evening, oh. Raymond, Oluwaye, tana, Chief Oloye Raymond, is a fide here. Yoshi shaking, oh no, tenuboro. Egbo se penalty, one bell, anna. Egbo kona kiki, nye shaking nika, one bell. Egbo go, nye show ye kon disallow it. Iroyin pon leroyin tin ba o Sugbon first and foremost no forget say you fit watch us on top Facebook yes ke o le stream eke lori ikoni banidore blue app yen gangan I dey talk about Facebook to ba ti 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Victor Vic, Bugbo Real Madrid ni yo. Victor talks. Good evening, Sir Delery. Victor, your media on how you did this wonderful evening. I cite you, Dari Akiade, say welcome on board. Sugar all the way from Ologun Ero. Adio Lutoni, Bugbo Gunners. He says, Sir Delery, 100 for you, boss. 100 for you and your me. T-Mex Bakari. I cite you to say welcome, Sir Delery, on the show. This is Timileyin watching from Alexandra. Up my you. Mr. Vice Chancellor, Oloye Raymond, turn on one day. Well done on the show. O to Fisile, can see up man you. Maybe time I can't up man you, Ladi Olu Tony. Tony, take me go go go go red, ara. Ola Pasna. Oh yeah, Shetty Gallant, Shetty ready. Sabi say, if you ready for me, myself, I'm ready for you. No time to check time. Mama Jia wasting time to replay discussion one le. Eje entari kini on sodo Raymond Oluwaye tana. Honorable Chief Oloye te po ju title lo. After about what Jam Champions League next season. Ha monti o kirare. Sa ki awa rale la ungi be. If you don't have time, I want to do something important.
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1: Number 2 Man City lower number 2.
0: Eh boy a table to not here dori kojo. Just one with table number 2.
1: Number 2 lower.
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0: 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Wa junction sharp corner.
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0: Say you go greet people for house, abi you no go greet people for house. 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
0: Okay, so now Chelsea they send you to this evening abi. 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
0: lohun. 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
1: Won mo pe Arsenal mu tele lati bere season.
0: Subhanallah.
1: Ta lo n pari pe Arsenal ni striker ni last season.
0: Ta wa ni. Ta wa ta.
1: Ebi na mu pari wo won si gbon kan ti mo so.
0: I cite you Stella Temi Fagbaye ke she say evening Sir Delire at Manchester United. Oloye Raymond, happy new week. Oh, welcome to a new week. Taiwo pe Mr. Samuel. He say good evening Sir Delire of Barcelona. Champions of La Liga. I don't tell you na say gist plenty o. Sugbe ja sare shekin e ja tese bo lati ese kukubo start from Nigeria on top this one o. Before we do take it, we carry ourselves enter Obodo Yibo as the matter take be from the Nigerian Premier Football League. No be news again if you never sabi the result of games when they play yesterday. It be like say you know sabi as it be that o. Yesterday Abia Warriors the chop beating for Kun Khalifat. Away win. That result is shock everybody. It shock me. Kun Khalifat beat Abia Warriors 2-0 as El Kanemi Warriors and Niger Tornadoes they settle for 0-0. Enugu Rangers they catch Bendel Insurance they bended them 2-1 as Kano Pillars talk say Nibi our new relegate you 1-0 now they take Summer Worry Wolves as the Matabio Katsina United. Now that one shocked me. Oh my boy, you know go understand, you know go fit understand Kano Pillars and that match everybody they look say okay Kano no go win but when he reached Ikorodu, we don't they look say at all. Oh, nah, Ikorodu, even if Katsina go win, now like maybe 1-0. I don't even see 2-1 for that game. Say go dead difficult. Shubama Yami Afi 1-0, 2-0, 3-0 away. Iru kile your money for what she Ikorodu City where we say that don't they look continental slots. And but wonder one number 3 when Shooting Stars the day number 4 on top that one. Shadow if I say once a yell, but that's solo load the 4-0. Ikorodu the sharp pull one back that one end. The 4-1 for their own game. Oh, now so they drop to number 4 because Shooting Stars they do waiting they catch their own win deal. But before Shooting Kwara United the summer Yimba no be super. First story, people don't they beat a Yimba this season. 2-0, 9 Kwara take beat a Yimba City, Abi a Yimba United, Abi a Yimba with you, welcome a Yimba International of Iluaba, and they talk about the People's Elephant, Oya Nasarawa United, then to the Summer Plateau United, 1 summer go to Nela, as Remo Stars, they do Remo Tanda, yo, because Bayesa don't they beat them 1-0, according to the looks, Abi Remo Ma Papa relegate in this season, you know, but they do come back for that game. 2-1, now they take beat by SA United. Wiki Tourist, they chop beating for their house as Rivers United beat them 3-2. Oh yeah, then why wale gagagaga a woman me? Oh, see your low, oh, boju me, Jack, gidi, for what she, eleo, for what she, eleo, our boys, yelfi ball, lucidity, you guys did for the stadium yesterday at the Lake Salami Sports Complex, see, our fans, see, look, papa, see, oh, God, I beg you, people, we win free tickets, itself. In a end, you are welcome. As the matter take be Shooting Stars, they face Barawo yesterday. And last, see one goal. No, Ashaju need 2 goals. Koko, no, any 3 points. See, at the end of the day, that's 1-0 to nearly. Don't carry Shooting Stars from number 4, enter number 3. Boshe Wari, Continental, Tino, Confederation's Cup. Now they talk, Emagba, quick number 1 and 2, CAF Champions League. La one Emagba, number 3, at Tienitoba win, F. Cup and when you log back Confederation's Cup, that is why they very important. Come on, Paris number 4, Kali Lamfa, Nila to log back Continental, Bode, Sheduro, Raymond, Big Table, Sheri, Shooting Stars, City 1, in number Kini, they don't day number 3, as Enugu Rangers, day number 1, Rivers, day number 2, and as the matter can be, Raymond, Jasari Soro, Nepa Resort, and on you, sure expect anything less than 3 points, Lano.
1: Yeah, me expect anything less than 3 points. 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
0: 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Ife so se Shooting Stars need both win. Win la need. 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
1: 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Yeah. 1-1-17 position pelu 45 points. Worry was lower and wide one is 16 pelu 46 points.
0: And one day one lay.
1: One day one lay. 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
0: Mumbo, Jawan 21B. Hello.
2: Hello, good evening, Sadiri.
0: Rafael, how you doing this evening?
2: I'm fine. Well done. I'm Mr. Raymond.
1: Good evening, sir.
2: Well done, sir.
1: Yes, sir.
2: I want to totally agree with Mr. Raymond.
0: Okay.
2: You are 100% right. Looking at the situation of things, Shooting Stars has a higher edge to qualify for the Champions League. I mean, to... Is it Federation Cup or what is it called? If you look at the CAF Confederation Cup, thank you. If you look at the fixtures, especially for Niger Tornadoes, they are very good in that draw. Look at most of their home games recently. They play like 4 or 5 draws. So for Shooting Star to go there and have a win, it will be very, very difficult. Even with the game they played yesterday, they are not statistically sound in their finishing. They are very good at defense and the goalkeeping department. But that their finishing and that is their major issue. So for them to go to Niger Tornadoes to go and take 3 points to be very difficult. And looking at the Ikorodu United, like seriously, the best of Ikorodu can have in that game is draw. And then Ikorodu will not want to drop point, looking at what Rivers United also did this weekend, winning their game. So each of them are looking at each other. If any one of them should drop, that means the next person has won the game. So it will be very, very difficult for Ikoyi United to win. It's either they draw or they lose. That's the best they can play. So Shooting Star, if they can have that draw, fine, and they can win. But I'm not sure if Shooting Star can have 3 points. It's very difficult.
0: All right. Thank you, Raphael, on that one. Thank you, Asibi. Ati wonu oro to ni se pelu Arsenal, everybody calm down as in bomb be a dem ball lori awon iroyin tori iroyin be ka kiri ni o abe link on top Facebook. I decided to say good evening Saturday baba, how was your day Mr. Ray? Well done. Oh, Mr. Ray is always supporting us, but the way he talks about Arsenal sometimes he owa fi emoji bi pe ko fun remote ni kata efe meji langu bi be Ejola Shari Henry class captain, say good evening watching you from Oyo up Inter Milan. Shooting Stars won yesterday, Rivers United will win the league, Jare Ikorodu we win Enugun to qualify for Continental. Jola show the Shooting Stars can qualify. Hello.
3: Hello. Hello.
0: Yeah.
3: Yes, sir.
0: Samuel Lati Akwete. All right.
3: Hello.
0: Okay. Iba awon yan de awon to de gba ticket de debe tori mo wa stadium ki to kuro nbe
3: ba ti mo lo won ni ko suru ko wan de pe radio station yin gan won ko ma.
0: We apologize. Mix e mo pe ibi tero ba ti po orisirisi tori awon to si wa kini gan e ma binu.
3: Problem. Yes, problem.
0: Yes, yes sir. All right sir. As it be, you know, say something like that. See, some people they go want do like say na them be the landlord of the stadium, because I did the stadium and I see some people where we say that they can't greet me. Tell me say only Facebook not my one remedy, only Facebook not my remedy. Sadelere, a show na inside stadium we see them, but na stadium and na things like that. I want cafe shabby pay. I want a landlord. I want me a FMD dig bawo. Because say they want you sabi all those things as they go. But we apologize. Any of our fans, listeners, we win tickets, we no get chance enter me na no vex. Oh yeah, on top of that one, Jola Showstock say Rivers United will win the league, Jari. Ikorodu will win Enugu to qualify for Continental. Raymond Enugu Rangers cannot win on top of that one. Well, Naim talk that one. Oh, as Stella talks, Oloye Raymond, you have started again, Abi. Chelsea is ninth on the table, but not this point. Ayo, Barella, at last, we are not 15. Abi, Asha, 13, 14, 15 on the table, like Manchester United.
1: Season last season. Be a 17, gonna let you
0: Pari. 77, on top that level. Oh, yeah, Jack, what that's already got time. Charity, so Kato Kurumbe, Papa, no time to check time. In there, ponle discussion, ponle ni final game here. Shooting Stars 60 points, Ikorodu City 58. Two Shooting Stars vary at least 1 point, 61, 58, 59, 60. Toba lose, Shugba Toba draw, 1-1 is 61. One then he goes Juwalo in here. Ikorodu City 1+5 goals, Shooting Stars ni +2 goals. Language be benye at the end of the day, finally. Final position, I'm going to take it. Taloro, only extra edge. Ikorodu City, Abi Shooting Stars.
1: Baba, Shooting Stars, only extra edge. Because this is Nigerian League. Bugba la understand the big league. Teba will be Sa Meji Seyin. Teba will league you are. Ema wikwe, I want team to je, team to strong. Oma add, fun team can be a newcomer. Abi team to yoti niyo ye ninu league Nigeria. Ko luon ni final day ben. Enugu Rangers, Ade so ipe tabashi nsoro Nigerian League, Ali for ro won seyin. Rivers United, Ali for ro won seyin. Eyin ba, nkan to de lo de ba won. Kanu Pillars, Kanu kun se kan to sele si ra won team be yen. But, the question ni, se korodu ma lu, Enugu, question ni, se korodu ma lu, Enugu Rangers, pelu ipo te Enugu Rangers si wa yen. Eh, imagine, final day, kon se pe bia, the following week, we want to ma play another fixture. Baba, wa fi emi won di so mi ori Ikorodu ko ma na enugun range about draw le sele
0: jafi analysis here the end of the season Shemilore Adeniyan on Facebook talk say this season NPFL is little bit competitive by this time last season Remo Stars won the league already as the matter take view Ekweto watching you from Apete up Manchester United I hope my Remo Stars doesn't relegate I don't care about who win the league well calm down up Remo as the matter take view Apo better than Remo Stars oh yeah Raymond no time to check time oh we keep one ruin can let's say kuko shugbon tori time Emma Binu and no go fit take calm I Warriors they don't suspend Imama Amakabo Amakabo as the matatic bio over alleged insubordination. That's news. Tomorrow I could give you more updates on top of that news because of other things where I won't take key on top of the news. More go straight to games where we say sub yesterday. For the English Premier Football League, we know to get time. We sabios those results, but the one we catch attention now West Ham United and Arsenal 0-1. Arsenal win. Katse, koko to soro controversy to yi match yen po. Raymond, share results to expect. Ni Arsenal win match yen.
1: Yeah, Baba, result imu expect ni yen. Den kon share result imu expect.
0: Okay.
1: Result imu expect ni pa yipe Arsenal fe gba league. Wani lati share everything possible lati bori fe se won se yen. Result imu expect ni pe West Ham fe lo relegation. Wani lati avoid defeat. Won bi yon ju, but Arsenal fi yon wani yipe season se season wani. Only can to share the lana. So Arsenal deserve lati mutiri point Lara West Ham. Logi wo yete mi.
0: Arsenal deserve lati
1: mutiri. One deserve eh.
0: Jasoro ni pa tactics ti West Ham deploy. Nuno Jackie and our boys they sit deep. One they soak pressure ye until that 82 minutes or thereabout. Tasna to score 83 minutes. She right decision ni. Lati gba Arsenal lana.
1: Baba.
0: Tactics mo so ti West Ham deploy.
1: 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Wrong decision ni.
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1: 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Small team lo manage, but mo fi pe iwo to ye ko ti lo more than 5 years ninu EPL. O ye ko understand bo se ma play fese won se ana. O n play Arsenal to fe gba title. O de mo pe team kan wa to n gbe pressure le Arsenal, which is Manchester City. Pelu pressure teyin to ye pe fe lo relegation. O di prayer meji.
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1: 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Ki lo ye ke se jade ti Arsenal. E take risk because nkan te need ni e need lati score. Either ke kokko score abi kan score yin ke da pada.
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1: 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But Arsenal ba score. Arsenal ma le defend priority West Ham ba kole won lori fun 90 minutes.
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1: 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Whereas e ba wo West Ham, won ma mount prayer pelu prayer latara ara won fans. 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
0: 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But for you, wetin you think say sup? That's VAR. She VAR get it right abi won get it wrong? Lodo ti e.
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2: 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Be so fin 5000 million. 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always have crown champion ko to di season bere so e kan ti yan to so ni ni on lori all these television stations ni abroad
1: Monday Night Football
2: yeah, Monday Night Football thank you sir cherry awon kankan wa je pon ma se ni EPL o kan ye pe agbara wa lo won na opon ti tun kan won ni but no we standing o tin wa too glaring and they don't 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
2: 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I've been sitting down, trying to contemplate. 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I'm not going to
0: talk to you. All right. Thank you. That one now, baby, God. 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
4: hello is that Anthony Rodon?
0: Oh yeah, Anthony Joshua.
4: Hello mama foul ti go eh ni go ti re pe ke so o to mo go eh don pe foul o ti se so wan di dia e o se pe do ti lo won lo
0: Iba Dako don't drop. You feel call us back, but you could put your gun to, but you feel call us back 0916893 1000 0915333 4893. Raymond Tabawa Farabale, Tabawa Tebu, lower lower by. If we look positions with VA without VA, Arsenal go still the top of the table. Can if VAR, three, I want to say VAR, see, Arsenal lower. Taba your VAR decision. I want to joke, we analyze table. You can per position, no, taba our position. Arsenal no, Loshima, man, need the table. Be about 5 points. Loma fi yato. Man City, I want the second. Manchester United, actually, want the third. Brighton, I want the fourth. Bournemouth, I want the fifth. Aston Villa, I want the sixth. Liverpool, I want 7. Everton I want 8, Fulham I want 9, Brentford I want 10, Chelsea I want 11. Generally Chelsea here. Now point mo fe mu jade ni pe awon yan so pe VAR ti e personal ti e personal ti e personal. Even without VAR, taba your non VAR point kuro. Arsenal ashi wa ni number 1.
1: Emi o gba pe VAR o help Arsenal because ko nse Arsenal nikan ni kini yan sele si. Aimoye ti bi Manchester United ti gba fese won se kan season to e pe won o deserve lati win. To pe kankan sele to pe VAR o intervene.
0: Won ti win 24 pelu VAR lowo lowo bayi Arsenal. Like si VAR won win 22, won draw 8, won lose 6 instead of 5. 68 goals won as she drew
1: so definitely Arsenal this half lati gba league ni title ni season because abawo ki season to bere e wo investments to Liverpool se se yen gan to pressure over 400 million in Liverpool na e wo 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
2: Raymond.
0: Hello.
2: Mr. Sunday calling back.
0: Okay, minute, sir.
2: Yes, sir. Me first of all, I'm not against it. In fact, I will make one back because I don't want Guardiola to see EPL as what can go, play on to dominate. So, because I want to come in Guardiola near, but if I have a crew in EPL, I'm not sure if EPL don't pull it, no come win the trophy anyhow. So Arsenal should be consistent. So everyone back bow a cushion.
0: All right, sir. Thank you, sir.
1: 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Odegaard injury. 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
0: throughout the season. 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David Raya awon yan ti move campaign papa ni London. 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
0: Okay now so be and with that one we come up for Arsenal Matamo enter Barcelona the El Clasico now the second time in case again they explain it for in case step amo second time ni to je pe El 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
0: Ebo she run Real Madrid lati le na niyan ko si kokan to special.
1: Won ni lati change because football change.
0: Evolution today.
1: Every season.
0: Okay.
1: 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Won o improve, won o develop. 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
1: won dite mo won already ati suffer fun season kan the following season kan get it right another thing ni pe Mr. Perez nigba ti Xabi Alonso oga e wa left back by la need

Uganda is a challenge to us. Let us run the race. And the good thing about us is that they gave us the assignment and then they gave us an expo. They told us how to run the race. And then there are examples, but they didn't have any example. They didn't even have the Bible. But we have the Bible, we have them, we have Jesus. Now, as you read these verses like I read, you will automatically see certain things immediately. Therefore, we also, since we were surrounded by so great a cloud of witnesses, let us lay aside every weight and the sin which so easily ensnares us, and let us run with endurance the race that is set before us. The first thing you notice is there is a race. And this race is not a race you choose. It's a race that is already set. In fact, the Amplified Bible says an appointed course. And even the road, the way to run on that race is already appointed. It's there already. So there is a set course. You look at those scriptures, Jesus is given to us as an example. And then he talks about staying focused. Don't be distracted. Talks about laying aside every weight and looking away from every distraction. And then it talks about running light. And then it talks about endurance. Don't give up. Say, before you give up, you must compare your trials with the trials of Jesus. And if you are suffering more than Jesus suffered, then you give up. But until you can suffer that much, you can't give up. We are all running a race. You're either running a God-ordained race, or you're running a Satan-ordained race, or you are running a self-imputed race, a race you chose for yourself. But we are all running. Now, the question I'm asking is, whose race are you running? Whose agenda are you following? Who has assigned you to do what you are doing or live the way you are living? Because you need to know exactly which race you are running or which race you are supposed to run so that you can run that course and so that you can stay on course and so that when you stand before God, you will not be disqualified. Let me ask you something. If you were to die today doing what you are doing, living the way you are living, doing the business you are doing, are you going to get a well done, you faithful and obedient servant? Or is God going to say, that was your assignment, I didn't assign you to do that? You know, I ask myself that every day. If I were to die today, when I stand before God, will I say, I have run my race? Or did I run somebody else's race? If you are on lane one, you're supposed to stay on lane one. You can run very fast and be number one, but if you cross lane one to lane three, at the end of the tape, what will they say to you? Disqualified. And that was why Paul said, I plummet my body, I give it a hard time, I bring it under subjection, lest after I am done doing all these things, I myself become a castaway. God forbid. So you need to know which race you are running and who has assigned you. I am trusting the God of heaven that this will not just be another nice sermon. Ah, that woman can preach. That's not the point. Think differently. Realign yourself. You know, there are times a car, the wheels get out of balance. And you'll be trying to drive the car this way, it's going that way. So you take the wheels back and the vulcanizer realigns the tire so that they go on their course. May your life be realigned today to go on the course that God set for you in the name of Jesus. You know, I want to let you know that the time is too short. See, the time is too short for you to be saying, well, I think, I guess, I feel like this is what God wants me to do. No, you don't have that time anymore. This is what God has called me to do and I'm excited doing it. And see, that's what the attitude I want you to leave this world with. That when you stand before God, you will not be ashamed. You will not be afraid. You will not be uncertain. But that you'll stand there waiting for your turn. It's like you'll be tapping, let them hurry up now. Let me make sure I collect my accolades. See, the time for maybe, maybe not, I'm not sure, has passed. This is the time to know exactly I am running my race. Set by God, appointed by God, that is the race I'm running. So that, like Paul said, when I get there, I will not be a castaway. And so you can't be selling chin-chin or buying wrappers and selling just que sera, whatever may be. We don't have that time anymore. The only time we have is to get on our assignment, stay on our line, and do the work of him who enlisted us. Jesus redeemed us to himself for a purpose. There is a reason why you are born again. It's more than going to the office from 9 to 4 every day. There is a better reason, somebody. And I pray to God that you find out that reason. And you take your position and begin to do what God called you to do. Let me ask you again, that thing you are doing, when you stand before God, will it be a jai walk or will it be something he asked you to do? It's a scary thought that you suffered to do this work and you went through tribulation and persecution and you are not sent. Because whatever you are doing, you are going to suffer anyway. So why don't you suffer doing the right thing? You're going to be persecuted. You are going to be maligned and all. So I would rather be persecuted as Pastor Sarah than be persecuted as waitress.

0: Sarah, Jesus was our example. So if he was our example, let's take the life of Jesus and just do what he did. Let's learn from him. The first thing I want you to notice about Jesus was that he had a specific call. And the call was set. It was predetermined. He didn't come to earth and then began to wonder, what am I going to do? But he came here with a purpose. He came to do the will of the Father. And so all the time he kept telling us why he came. Luke chapter 4, verse 43. But he said to them, I must preach the kingdom of God to the other cities also. Because for this purpose have I been sent. What did he say he had to do? He had to preach. And he said, for this purpose I was sent. Not for these purposes, but for this purpose I was sent. John 18, verse 37a. Pilate therefore said to him, are you a king then? Jesus answered, you say rightly that I'm a king. Look at that, the next line. For this cause I was born, and for this cause I came into the world, that I should bear witness to the truth. The question I'm asking is, do you know why you were born? Have you found out? Can you confidently stand and say, this was why I was born? I know that I was born to raise people's self-esteem. I know that I was born to do what I'm doing right now. I just love people. Jesus said, for this one purpose I came, that I will tell the truth. He must preach, he must tell.
1: Did you hear Pastor Sarah say she knows why she was born? Now the question is, do you know why you were born? Have you ever taken time to truly find out? Can you confidently stand and say, this is why I was born? These are questions only you can answer. Part 1 of the series, I'm Working on Something, continues tomorrow. Don't forget to join Pastor Sarah.
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1: 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Moving forward with Pastor Sarah will continue tomorrow, same time on this station. 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

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We're reaching live from Wales Broadcasting House along Alaafin Avenue, Oluyole Estate, Ibadan. I am Toluwaleke Ali. First, the headlines. President Tinubu appoints Special Advisor on Homeland Security. Federal government declares admissions outside caps illegal, retains JAMS 150 cut-off mark. Oyo State Governor replaces Owosheni Oni, announces new appointments. 11 dead in Ogun road crash. Those are the headlines. Now the news in detail. President Bola Tinubu has approved the appointment of retired Major General Adeyinka Fadewa as Special Advisor on Homeland Security. The appointment was announced in a circular signed by the Secretary to the Government of the Federation, SGF George Akume, and issued by the Permanent Secretary, General Services Office, Dr. Ibrahim Kana, today. According to reports, the appointment reflects the administration's commitment to strengthening internal security coordination, enhancing intelligence-driven operations, and improving interagency collaboration in tackling emerging security threats across the country. The SGF described Fadewa as a highly decorated retired military officer with over three decades of experience in military and intelligence operations, national security strategy, counterterrorism, and international security diplomacy. The federal government, in partnership with the European Union, EU, and the World Health Organization, today launched a €4.2 million initiative to strengthen Nigeria's capacity to detect and respond to disease outbreaks. The program, known as EU Support to Public Health Institutes in Nigeria, was unveiled in Abuja at a gathering of health experts, senior government officials, and development partners. The four-year initiative, funded by the European Union and implemented by the World Health Organization in collaboration with the Federal Ministry of Health and Social Welfare, is valued at approximately 6.7 billion naira. Speaking at the launch, the Minister of State for Health and Social Welfare, Dr. Isiaq Salako, described the initiative as a major intervention for Nigeria's healthcare system. The federal government has declared that any admission conducted outside the central admissions processing system is illegal, warning tertiary institutions across the country that violations of approved admission procedures will attract sanctions. The Minister of Education, Maruf Alausa, issued the warning today at the 2026 policy meeting on admissions to tertiary institutions held in Abuja, stressing that institutions operating parallel admission processes would no longer be recognized by the government. On admission age, the minister announced that the federal government had retained 16 years as a minimum age for entry into tertiary institutions. Meanwhile, the Joint Admissions and Matriculation Board, JAMB, has retained 150 as a cut-off mark for admission into universities for the 2026-2027 academic session. JAMB disclosed the information today during its policy meeting in Abuja, where it said the decision followed a vote of vice-chancellors available at the meeting. It said the cut-off for colleges of nursing is 150, 100 for polytechnics. However, tertiary institutions are permitted to set higher cutoffs for applicants seeking admission. Selling education sector candidates seeking admission into Nigeria Certificate in Education, NCE, programs in colleges of education will no longer be required to sit for the Unified Tertiary Matriculation Examination, UTME. The Minister of Education, Tunji Alausa, revealed this today during JAMB's 2026 policy meeting in Abuja.
Under the new guidelines, prospective students will only need a minimum of 4 O-level credits in school certificate to qualify for admission. Alausa noted that the move is designed to ease the administrative burden on the Joint Admissions and Matriculation Board, JAMB, and to harness the positive orientation towards the teaching profession. In the same vein, it stated that the exemption will extend to candidates seeking admission into national diploma programs in non-technology agriculture and agriculture-related courses. The policy will take effect from next year.

Oyo State Governor Engineer Seyi Makinde has approved the appointment of Mr. Abayomi Fagbenro as his new special advisor on security. The governor also approved the appointment of Prince Arowosaye Said Adeyemi as the board chairman of the Paysetter Mineral Development Company. The appointments were contained in news release signed by the chief of staff to the governor, Otunba Segun Ogunwusi. Mr. Fagbenro, who worked at the Department of Defense Army Network Enterprise Center, Fort Belvoir, Virginia, United States of America, from October 2007 to August 2012, received military training at the Great Lake, Leonore, Chicago. Prince Arowosaye Said Adeyemi attended the University of Abuja, where he bagged a BSc in political science. He served as both the caretaker committee chairman and executive chairman of Oyo East local government. While congratulating the duo, Governor Makinde counseled them to see the appointment as a call to service. The appointments are with immediate effect.

A total of 945 pilgrims from Oyo State have successfully completed their Umrah in Makkah in continuation of their religious obligations attributed to Hajj. The last batch of the pilgrims, who are currently in Medina, are expected to join their counterparts in Makkah tomorrow for similar exercises. Addressing the third batch of pilgrims before departing Medina for Mecca yesterday, the chairman of Oyo State Muslim Pilgrims Welfare Board, Sheikh Wahab Olamide JP, expressed concern over the attitudes and approach of some Nigerian pilgrims to Hajj exercises. He called on pilgrims from Oyo State to seek spiritual growth continually and rededicate themselves to the cause of God. Sheikh Atere appreciated the Oyo State Governor, Engineer Seyi Makinde, for the support, and others whose support and advice have significantly contributed to the progress and success recorded so far. 91 pilgrims led by the chairman of the board, Sheikh Atere, expected to be in Makkah tomorrow to make a total of 1,036 pilgrims participating in the 2026 Hajj from Oyo State, a figure that has put the state in forefront among the participating states from the southwest.

0: 11 persons have died following an accident at the Eruku Bridge along Abeokuta Lagos Road, Ogun State. The Ogun State Sector Command of the Federal Road Safety Corps, FRSC, narrated that the lone accident involved a Toyota car, which somersaulted and fell off the bridge, trapping the occupants inside as the doors locked upon impact. The FRSC Superintendent Road Command of the Ogun Sector, Odunsi Afolabi, reported that a preliminary report suggested that the driver being under the influence and the vehicle being overloaded were the probable causes of the accident. While expressing his heartfelt condolences to the families of those who died, the sector commander, called Commander Oludare Ogunjobi, advised travelers on the Abeokuta Lagos route to exercise extreme caution, especially at night. That's it on the national news for tonight. Before we end the news, here are the highlights. President Bola Tinubu approved the appointment of retired Major General Adeyinka Fadewa as Special Advisor on Homeland Security. Federal government declared that any admission conducted outside the Central Admissions Processing System is illegal. Meanwhile, the Joint Admissions and Matriculation Board retained 150 as the cut-off mark for admission into universities for the 2026-2027 academic session. Oyo State Governor Engineer Seyi Makinde has approved the appointment of Mr. Abayomi Fagbenro as his new Special Advisor on Security. 11 persons have died following an accident at the Eruku Bridge along the Abeokuta Lagos Road, Ogun State. The bulletin was compiled and edited by Kemi Sola Williams. Walesha Inkawan said, "The greatest threat to freedom is the absence of criticism." Stay connected with us on all social media platforms, as well as Radio 893. 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I am Toluwaleke Ali. Thank you for listening. God bless you.
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1: If you are ready for me, I am ready for you. 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With Sam Adeliri. 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

me a madness. May every be punk, Namidia, the punk. Let's do my money, a fancy a grown papa. Yeah, I will see a mommy. Minimus, any minute, yes. My, yeah, yeah, yeah.

Thank you.

Thank you.